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4: 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Emi mehev mila niget ochto kuig formos an heid album einer o Sting, the dream of the Blue Turtles. Formos Darkness on the Edge of Town o Bruce Springsteen. On heid album it's Strivlina, marvi dispod le priv banishtor Mike Appel.

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I never take anything for granted. Only a fool maybe takes things for granted. Just because it's here today, it can be gone tomorrow. And that's one thing that you'll never in your life ever have to worry about me. If I'll

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How are you? It's Sunshine 106.8, Dublin's easy place to relax, and we've got more of your mellow favourites on the way.

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3: 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Mimehev, Milanige, Shachtodo, 4 months, the rise and fall of Ziggy Stardust and the Spiders from Mars, O David Bowie, August Zeal She, Shacht Million album.
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1: The General Post Office, GPO, in Dublin is the headquarters of the Irish Postal Service on post and Dublin's principal post office. Sited in the centre of the city's main thoroughfare, O'Connell Street, is one of Ireland's most famous buildings and was the last of the great Georgian public buildings to be erected in the capital. Renowned for being the headquarters of the uprising in 1916, the GPO was at first located in a small building off Dame Street. During the rising, the proclamation of the Irish Republic was first read on the steps of the GPO to the general public. It was burned to the ground during the rising and was rebuilt and opened in 1929. The GPO housed the studios of 2RN, which later became Radio Éireann from 1928 until the 1960s. For Sunshine 106.8, I'm Ken Doherty.

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8: It's 6 o'clock. Good morning. I'm Tara Duggan. Women's Aid says it received a record number of disclosures of domestic abuse last year, with reports increasing by 33%. The organisation says its frontline services recorded more than 62,000 separate disclosures of abuse against women and children, including hundreds of reports of rape, stalking and non-fatal strangulation. Women's Aid says the figures reflect both the scale of domestic abuse in Ireland and greater awareness among victims of the supports that are available. CEO Sarah Benson says the numbers are simply staggering.
9: We know that 35% of women in this country will be subjected to physical, psychological or sexual abuse by a partner, but also hopefully the fact that with more discussion of this issue and a greater invitation for victim survivors to come forward, that there are increasing numbers reaching out for specialist help.
8: There's major disruption for rail commuters in North Dublin this morning. Éirín Ruairéireann says there'll be no DART services between Malahide, Howth and Clontarf. The northern commuter services are also cancelled until further notice because of damage to overhead lines in Raheny. Bus transfers will operate between Connolly Station and Drogheda for enterprise customers. Ishka Aaron says that despite the warm spell, it doesn't foresee a hose pipe ban just now. However, it is appealing to the public to make more of an effort to conserve water in the days ahead. It's advising people to check for leaks and dripping taps, avoid running the tap and choose showers over baths. Margaret Ashridge, operations manager at Ishka Aaron, says treatment plants come under more pressure during spells of warm weather.
10: During warm weather, we do see a significant spike in water usage, and that puts our treatment plants under pressure. We have had a lot of rain over the winter months, so our borehole sources and lake sources are really quite good across the country, but it's our treatment plants come under pressure when there is a big jump in usage on warm weather, with people out watering their gardens, you know, cleaning their driveways.
8: The government is being urged to do more to help older people remain in their own homes for longer. The charity alone is launching its pre-budget submission today, warning that older people risk being left behind unless extra supports are provided in Budget 2027. CEO Sean Moynihan says investment is needed to meet growing demand and ensure older people can age at home with dignity.
11: What we're trying to do is encourage the government to fix the foundations around the pension and the living alone allowance. What people may not know is that those living on their own, around 30% of them live below the poverty line. And even when people have the full pension and the household package, you still have an awful lot of people that are on or below that poverty line.
8: Russia says it's ready to resume peace talks with Ukraine more than 4 years after the war began. President Vladimir Putin says Moscow is prepared to return to negotiations despite continued attacks by both sides. However, major differences remain unresolved with no sign of a breakthrough. The latest comments come as Ukraine continues its campaign against Russian energy infrastructure with repeated strikes on oil refineries and fuel facilities. Nearly €500,000 in government funding is being announced for a smartphone app to help people cut down on their drinking. The drive for a new digital support comes as demand for alcohol treatment services continues to rise. Tina Gates reports.
5: The new digital app designed to help people reduce their alcohol consumption is to receive €426,000 in government funding. The technology is aimed at providing evidence-based support for people who want to cut back or better understand their drinking habits. The investment comes as demand for alcohol treatment services continues to grow, with a greater focus on prevention and early intervention. The app's expected to offer personalized tools, information and support to help users make informed decisions about their alcohol use.
8: Finally, Olivia Cooke says her audition for Star Wars The Force Awakens was really bad. The actress revealed everyone and their dog auditioned for the role of Rey, which eventually went to Daisy Ridley. Cooke admits she simply wasn't right for the part and now accepts the Force was clearly with someone else. That's your news update at 4 minutes past six.
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12: Dry today with long spells of sunshine, turning hazy at times, warm and humid with highest temperatures of 21 to 24 degrees. That's the latest from the Sunshine Newsroom. We'll have more in an hour.
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Sunshine 106.8. Welcome to June 24th and Wednesday morning. We're halfway through the week already. Hope you've been enjoying the sunshine. We'll check in on the forecast, see what it's shaping up like today for you, with hits on the way from Moncrief and Paul McCartney and Adele right now. And When We Were Young on Sunshine 106.8. Good morning.

0: Dublin's easy place to relax. See, one of the largest collections of Beatles images are going to sell for nearly €35,000 at auction, including photos of them backstage at the Ed Sullivan Theatre for their US performance. When Beatlemania hit stateside, and they've been taken by Leslie Bryce, the photographer. The earliest shots capture them at the Winter Garden in Margate in 1963, with the Fab Four playing table tennis in the hotel, and other snaps at the first American tour and even the European tour as well. They'll all go under the hammer on July 6th. Lots of memorabilia just fetches millions over time at auction. Anything to do with the Beatles is worth money. But I wonder, do any of the members of the band ever remember having any of these pictures taken or any of this memorabilia? But interesting stuff. Checking on the celeb birthdays for you next with Take That and Leanne Rimes on the way on Sunshine Breakfast.
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0: Happy birthday to Mick Fleetwood of Fleetwood Mac, who's celebrating his 79th birthday today and joins our celeb birthday list for Wednesday, June 24th. Little Lies from Tango in the Night on Sunshine 106.8, Dublin's easy place to relax. He's in good company musically as well with Kurt Smith of Tears for Fears, 65 today. And Harris Dickinson is going to be playing John Lennon in one of the new Beatles biopics, which is due out next year, or is it 2028? He's 30 today. Peter Weller, the actor who played RoboCop in the movies, is 79. With Nancy Allen of Brian De Palma's Dressed to Kill is 76 today. That's a great movie. Only watched it quite recently. But happy birthday to all the celebs on our list today. And to you if you're waking up on your birthday this Wednesday morning. Shirley Green has been crowned birthday girl this morning at Crenmorn in Knockline by Joe, her husband. Shirley, happy birthday to you. And thanks so much for tuning in this morning to Sunshine Breakfast, where we've Ronan Keating and Gladys Knight on the way.
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We were watching the England game last night. Lots of people have been engrossed in the World Cup. And I see the football, Diego Maradona scored the hand of God goal, or the goal of the century in the 86 World Cup, is expected to fetch 2.2 million at auction. And scored by the talisman in the 2-1 victory over England at the Estadio Azteca in Mexico. And it's going under the hammer in Dallas on August 22nd. I'm looking at photographs of this legendary football, which looks like it needs a bit of air now, I'll be honest. But 2.2 million. They paid 8.2 for Maradona's shirt in an auction 3 years ago. Eye-watering amounts of money. I got a great US on the way from George Michael and Aretha Franklin. Checking in on Travel 2 before the news at 7. Meantime, it's Faith Hill and This Kiss.

going to be dry and cloudy at first for Wednesday, June 24th. Plenty of sunshine developing across the day and a very warm and humid Wednesday. Highs of 24 to 26 degrees. George Michael and Aretha Franklin. I knew you were waiting for me on Sunshine 106.8, Dublin's easy place to relax. It's from Lionel Richie and Westlife to play for you. After news at 7, some Gabrielle in there as well. We'll check in on the celebs, see what they've been getting up to over the last 24 hours in the entertainment update and more. After the latest news update at 7 from the Sunshine Newsroom.

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7: Swords Road has some delays between Collins Avenue and Griffith Avenue this morning at the Finnsbury Road slow from Cross Guns Bridge to Doyle's Corner. Seville Place inbound onto Gill Street backed up with the South Circular Road slow from Cunningham Road to St John's Road.
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11: With the latest from the Sunshine Newsroom, I'm Brona Cox. Women's Aid says it received a record number of disclosures of domestic abuse last year, with reports increasing by 33%. The organisation says its frontline services recorded more than 62,000 disclosures of abuse against women and children, including hundreds of reports of rape, stalking and non-fatal strangulation. Women's Aid says the figures reflect both the scale of domestic abuse in Ireland and greater awareness among victims of the support available. CEO Sarah Benson says the numbers are staggering.
12: We know that 35% of women in this country will be subjected to physical, psychological or sexual abuse by a partner, but also hopefully the fact that with more discussion of this issue and a greater invitation for victim survivors to come forward, that there are increasing numbers reaching out for specialist help.
11: There is major disruption for rail commuters in North Dublin this morning. Éireann Ród Éireann says there will be no DART services between Malahide, Howth and Clontarf. The northern commuter services are also cancelled until further notice because of damage to overhead lines in Raheny. Bus transfers will operate between Connolly Station and Drogheda for enterprise customers. Efforts to secure a longer-term agreement between the United States and Iran are continuing, with technical talks now underway. Despite signs of progress following negotiations in Switzerland, the two sides remain divided over nuclear inspections and sanctions. Meanwhile, fears of wider regional instability persist. Hezbollah has accused Israel of violating a ceasefire after two people were killed in a strike in southern Lebanon. 3 in 4 people without employer-sponsored health insurance are worried they won't be able to afford their cover over the next few years. That's according to a new survey by insurance advisors NFP Ireland, which found rising premiums are causing growing concern, particularly among older adults and women. The organisation says people should review their policies every year and shop around before deciding to cancel their cover. Patrick Brennan, head of health and wellbeing at NFP, says it's a stressful bill for older people.
13: I guess it's because very often a lot of adults, we're talking about retired people, where the income stream is not the same as it once was. And if you're relying on a private income and the state pension, health insurance, you know, is an expensive product. People do not like to cancel that direct debit, but it is one of the biggest spends they have.
11: Ishka Aaron doesn't foresee a hosepipe ban as it stands. However, it's appealing to the public to make more of an effort to conserve water in the coming days. It's advising people to check for leaks and dripping taps, avoid running the tap and choose a shower over a bath. Margaret Attridge, operations manager at Ishka Aaron, says treatment plants come under more pressure during warm weather.
14: During warm weather, we do see a significant spike in water usage, and that puts our treatment plants under pressure. We have had a lot of rain over the winter months. So our borehole sources and lake sources are really quite good across the country, but it's our treatment plants come under pressure when there is a big jump in usage on warm weather, with people out watering their gardens, you know, cleaning their driveways.
11: And Olivia Cook says her audition for Star Wars The Force Awakens was really bad. The actress revealed that everyone and their dog auditioned for the role of Rey, which eventually went to Daisy Ridley. Cook admits she simply wasn't right for the part and now accepts the Force was clearly with someone else. And that's your news.
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11: Starting with soccer, England were held to a goalless draw by Ghana in their World Cup Group L game last night. Thomas Tuchel's side dominated the proceedings but struggled to break down the Ghana defence. He admits it was a frustrating night for him and his team.
16: It's not the first football match where you maybe need a deflected shot or mistake of the opponent. They just didn't do a mistake. So it was a difficult one, and it took a lot of patience and repetitive attacks with patience to break it down.
11: It leaves Ghana and England at the top of their group on 4 points, with the Three Lions ahead on goal difference. Croatia are hot on their heels after their 1-0 win against Panama. Meanwhile, in Group K, Colombia beat DR Congo 1-0, which saw the South American side leapfrog Portugal in their group. The final round of group stage fixtures gets underway today. First up is Group B. Switzerland face Canada at 8 p.m, while Bosnia and Herzegovina take on Qatar at the same time. Then at 11, it's Group C turn as Morocco face Haiti, while Scotland face five-time winners Brazil. And in racing, there's a 7-race card in Nace this evening. The first goes to post at 5:10. And that's your sport.
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11: Try today with long spells of sunshine, turning hazy at times, warm and humid with highest temperatures of 21 to 24 degrees. That's the latest from the Sunshine Newsroom. 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

0: contribution to the music industry and the Pride of Erin International Awards for 2026, celebrating their extraordinary career and 30 million records sold worldwide and becoming one of the biggest selling girl groups in music history. And Denise, Maureen and Colleen and their remarkable legacy. Snooker icon Dennis Taylor and Nathan Carter were also honoured in Manchester. There they go, in the mood for dancing. The Nolans on Sunshine 106.8, Dublin's easy place to relax. I'm Robbie Fogarty. Welcome to Sunshine Breakfast for midweek on Wednesday, 24th of June. Did you catch the England game last night? A nil-all draw, of course, with Ghana. And Tony Cascarino, the former Irish soccer star, is in the papers today and said he loves heading back to Dublin for a leisurely pint and meeting the fans who approach him to chat about the glory years of Italia 90, USA 94 and Jack Charlton. He says, I love getting the pats on the back and people chatting to me and talking about the old times. I never get sick of it. And he was in Dublin to promote Tony Bett's World Cup card collection campaign and says, I'd be in a bar and somebody will come and say, I want to buy you a pint. Your team is a great team and a great bunch of lads. So yeah, it seems that the feeling is mutual. I'm sure he never gets sick and tired of meeting the Irish fans. It was a great time in football for sure. And France recorded its hottest day ever yesterday amid exceptional heatwave temperatures across Europe. 30 degrees as weather stations, beating the previous record of 29.4. And daytime highs were above 40 degrees at many weather stations across France, with Spain recording 44 degrees in the south of the country yesterday. So yeah, we certainly got a warm day in Dublin yesterday and it's set to continue. Highs of 24 today, so not quite as hot as yesterday. Another dry day with long spells of sunshine, hazy at times. And we're going to check in on the travel for you shortly and play music from The Real Thing and Gabrielle on Sunshine Breakfast.
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0: Bridget Jones soundtrack, Out of Reach on Sunshine 106.8, Dublin's easy place to relax on Sunshine Breakfast. I'm Robbie Fogarty. I say being overweight may be largely down to our genes, according to research that's been happening in Norway. They've analysed 86,000 children, including their birth weight body mass index, from 6 months to 8 years old. And they looked at twins, siblings, half-sibling relationships and more, and have been looking at maternal BMI, which is associated with birth weight, more so than paternal BMI. And but after the births, the links of both with offsprings were broadly similar. So it seems how we look could be down to our parents, not only in our physical features, but our weight as well. And the study has said obesity runs in families, but it's difficult to find out why this is. So if you've just got on the scales this morning and you're in shock, you may not be fully to blame for that. I got someone else's to blame. Another dry day with long spells of sunshine. Hazy at times for Wednesday. Welcome to June 24th. Highs of between 21 and 24 degrees. Let's get the update now with John at the Sunshine Newsroom. Morning, John.
1: Good morning, Robbie. Here are your headlines. Women's Aid says it received a record number of disclosures of domestic abuse last year. Reports increasing by 33%, saying its frontline services recorded in excess of 62,000 disclosures of abuse against women and children, including hundreds of reports of rape, stalking and non-fatal strangulation. 3 in 4 people without employer-sponsored health insurance are worried they won't be able to afford their cover over the next few years, according to a survey by NFP Ireland, which found rising premiums cause growing concern, particularly amongst older adults and women. The face of homelessness in Dublin is changing, with more women, older people and working households now seeking support, according to the Dublin Simon community. The government's been urged to do more to help older people remain in their own homes for longer, the charity alone launching its pre-budget submission today. Minister Jennifer Mernan O'Connor's announced nearly €500,000 in funding for a smartphone app to help people cut down on alcohol. The drive for new digital supports comes as demand for alcohol treatment services continues to soar across the country. And there's major disruption for rail commuters in North Dublin this morning. Éireann says there'll be no Dart services between Malahide, Howth and Clontarf. They've also cancelled Northern commuter services until further notice because of damage to overhead lines in Raheny. Those are your headlines.
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0: On Irish Rail, there's a major disruption to trains on Dublin's north side due to damaged overhead lines in Raheny. No darts are running from Malahide or Howth to Clontarf. And northern commuter trains aren't operating between Howth Junction and Connolly. Bus transfers in place. Some congestion on the M50 southbound at Junction 6 Blanchardstown. Cottingham Road to Park Gate Street's busy from the Phoenix Park to the North Quays. John's Road is slow between Military Road and the Quays. And there's a queue on the South Circular Road southbound between Cunningham Road and John's Road. We'll update travel before news at 8 here on Sunshine Breakfast. Checking in on the celeb stories of the day, and Katy Price has been in Piccadilly with her family for the launch of her new TV series. The entertainment update's on the way.

0: see Rosanna Davidson's been posting a sweet tribute to her grandmother Maeve, who celebrated her 100th birthday this week, with her brothers Hubie and Michael smiling with celebrations, along with Krista Berg and Diane Davidson, his wife. And she's been posting on Instagram, a century of love, laughter and adventures, stories, wisdom and a truly remarkable life. Happy 100th to my amazing grandmother, born on this day in 1926. Congratulations, Maeve. And she says, what a privilege it's been to celebrate 100 wonderful years of you. And she puts down her longevity to eating porridge every day. Get the porridge into you. You could do a lot worse. Lovely picture in the papers today. There's Chris with the Lady in Red on Sunshine 106.8, Dublin's easy place to relax. From a lady in red to a lady in all black, Katie Price has been at the premiere of our new Sky series, Katie, Nothing to Hide, which is going to be premiering on July 8th. And she was at Piccadilly in London and turned it into a family affair with her stepfather Paul, her mum Amy, and her siblings Sophie and Dan, invited to the premiere, along with Louis Theroux, the documentary maker. His production Mindhouse is behind the four-part series, which will have testimony from our exes, Gareth Gates, Dane Bowers and Alex Reid. Wonder, is her husband still in the slammer? Yeah, the thing about Katie Price is she just seems to be enveloped in catastrophe all the time, and I kind of think it's down to her working on what our next documentary or our next autobiography is going to be. But she's certainly making the money, and she's always in the zeitgeist, doesn't she? Have to hand it to her that way. Coming up shortly, music from Chicago and Simply Red. Got to check on travel for you too before the news at 8 on the way on Sunshine 106.8.
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time for another dry day with long spells of sunshine, hazy at times and highs 24 degrees. Not quite as warm as yesterday, but a lovely bit of weather we're experiencing at the moment, so hope you get to enjoy it. Simply Red, For Your Babies on Sunshine 106.8, Dublin's easy place to relax. If you have cats at home, maybe you've been trying to analyse their psyches, and sometimes it could be hard to tell whether a cat likes you or utterly despises you, but it seems they just simply don't care, and that's just up to their makeup, their genetic makeup. And researchers have discovered that cats sometimes groom each other out of spite rather than love. So when you see one cat grooming the other, isn't because they're besties or anything. It seems to be down to quelling an argument. So grooming, or allo grooming as it's called, may be used as a form of appeasing or avoiding an escalation in a row. So if your missus starts washing your feet, she's trying to avoid a spat or a row. Cats are strange creatures, aren't they? But we love them. Coming up after the news at 8, hits from Randy Crawford and Stevie Wonder. Got some Kenny and Dolly to get you into your Wednesday. We'll check in on the latest celeb news. It seems it was a big day for Arthur Gurunlian and Brian Dowling this week, which we'll talk about after the latest news update from the Sunshine Newsroom at 8 next.

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2: 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The guys brought him straight here. He's definitely in the right place. 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
11: There's major disruption on the northbound commuter lines due to damaged overhead lines in Raheny, with no darts running between Malahide or Howth to Clontarf. Northern commuter trains not operating between Howth Junction and Connolly, with bus transfers in place there. Phibsborough Road, slow between Hart's Corner and Doyle's Corner. Queuing on the South Circular Road southbound between Cunningham Road Junction and John's Road. John's Road is backed up between Military Road Junction and the Quays, with some congestion on the Swords Road between Collins Avenue and Griffith Avenue.
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16: With the latest from the Sunshine Newsroom, I'm Brona Cox. Women's Aid says it received a record number of disclosures of domestic abuse last year, with reports increasing by 33%. The organisation says its frontline services recorded more than 62,000 disclosures of abuse against women and children, including hundreds of reports of rape, stalking and non-fatal strangulation. Women's Aid says the figures reflect both the scale of domestic abuse in Ireland and greater awareness among victims of the support available. CEO Sarah Benson says the numbers are staggering.
17: We know that 35% of women in this country will be subjected to physical, psychological or sexual abuse by a partner, but also hopefully the fact that with more discussion of this issue and a greater invitation for victim survivors to come forward, that there are increasing numbers reaching out for specialist help.
16: There's major disruption for rail commuters in North Dublin this morning. Éireann Rodarán says there will be no DART services between Malahide, Howth and Clontarf. The northern commuter services are also cancelled until further notice because of damage to overhead lines in Raheny. Bus transfers will operate between Connolly Station and Drogheda for enterprise customers. Efforts to secure a longer-term agreement between the United States and Iran are continuing, with technical talks now underway. Despite signs of progress following negotiations in Switzerland, the two sides remain divided over nuclear inspections and sanctions. Meanwhile, fears of wider regional instability persist. Hezbollah has accused Israel of violating a ceasefire after two people were killed in a strike in southern Lebanon. 3 in 4 people without employer-sponsored health insurance are worried they won't be able to afford their cover over the next few years. That's according to a new survey by insurance advisors NFP Ireland, which found rising premiums are causing growing concern, particularly among older adults and women. The organisation says people should review their policies every year and shop around before deciding to cancel their cover. Patrick Brennan, head of health and wellbeing at NFP, says it's a stressful bill for older people.
18: I guess it's because very often a lot of adults, we're talking about retired people, where the income stream is not the same as it once was. And if you're relying on a private income and the state pension, health insurance, you know, is an expensive product. People do not like to cancel that direct debit, but it is one of the biggest spends they have.
16: Ishka Aaron doesn't foresee a hosepipe ban as it stands. However, it's appealing to the public to make more of an effort to conserve water in the coming days. It's advising people to check for leaks and dripping taps, avoid running the tap and choose a shower over a bath. Margaret Atteridge, operations manager at Ishka Aaron, says treatment plants come under more pressure during warm weather.
19: During warm weather, we do see a significant spike in water usage, and that puts our treatment plants under pressure. We have had a lot of rain over the winter months. So our borehole sources and lake sources are really quite good across the country, but it's our treatment plants come under pressure when there is a big jump in usage on warm weather, with people out watering their gardens, you know, cleaning their driveways.
16: And Olivia Cooke says her audition for Star Wars The Force Awakens was really bad. The actress revealed that everyone and their dog auditioned for the role of Rey, which eventually went to Daisy Ridley. Cooke admits she simply wasn't right for the part and now accepts the Force was clearly with someone else. And that's your news.
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16: Starting with soccer, England were held to a goalless draw by Ghana in their World Cup Group L game last night. Thomas Tuchel's side dominated the proceedings but struggled to break down the Ghana defence. He admits it was a frustrating night for him and his team.
22: It's not the first football match where you maybe need a deflected shot or mistake of the opponent. They just didn't do a mistake. So it was a difficult one, and it took a lot of patience and repetitive attacks with patience to break it down.
16: It leaves Ghana and England at the top of their group on 4 points, with the Three Lions ahead on goal difference. Croatia are hot on their heels after their 1-0 win against Panama. Meanwhile, in Group K, Colombia beat DR Congo 1-0, which saw the South American side leapfrog Portugal in their group. The final round of group stage fixtures gets underway today. First up is Group B. Switzerland face Canada at 8 p.m, while Bosnia and Herzegovina take on Qatar at the same time. Then at 11, it's Group C turn as Morocco face Haiti, while Scotland face five-time winners Brazil. And in racing, there's a 7-race card in Nace this evening. The first goes to post at 5:10. And that's your sport.
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16: AIB is launching a new mobile banking app from the end of June, with customers players gaining access in phases over the coming months. The updated app will offer stronger security, faster logins, spending insights and budgeting tools. Research by AIB found 1 in 3 adults in Ireland check their banking app daily, while 44% use it several times a week. More than half use 2 or 3 apps to manage their finances. Around 150 jobs in Ireland are understood to be at risk at Diageo, the parent company of Guinness. The drinks company has notified the Irish government of proposed job cuts. The Department of Enterprise confirmed it received a collective redundancy notice from Diageo Ireland. Diageo has not confirmed the number of roles affected. The company employs more than 1,200 people in Ireland across brewing, production, sales, marketing and commercial operations. And that's your business news.
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2: Dublin's weather on Sunshine 106.8.
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16: Dry today with long spells of sunshine, turning hazy at times, warm and humid with highest temperatures of 21 to 24 degrees. That's the latest from the Sunshine Newsroom. We'll have more in an hour.
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0: Andy Crawford on Sunshine Breakfast, Dublin's easy place to relax. 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Welcome to midweek, Wednesday, 24th of June. I'm Robbie Fogarty. Did you watch the England game last night? I see St. Patrick's Athletic goalkeeper Joey Anang was playing for Ghana for his country last night. And the Glen of Aherlow, Donoghue's pub in Dublin, hosted a special event last night back in the League of Ireland Star for the nil-all draw. And supporters, it seems, packed the Inchicore pub and tucked into Ghanaian food as well, which was supplied by Mama She, the food truck, to support the 26-year-old. And not only that, but they were offering free pints for every Ghana goal scored. So it was a cheap night for Donoghue's, because there were none. But a lot of people tuning in to the match last night as the World Cup continues. And I see a former Great British Bake Off contestant's going to get ready to cycle the length of Ireland to raise funds for lymphoma and increased awareness of cancer. Rebs Lightbody, who's from Ballymena, is going to travel solo from Kinsale in Cork to Castle Rock in County Antrim between June 29th and July 5th, raising funds for the Laurel House chemotherapy unit located in Antrim. And she says, whatever challenged will test me physically and mentally. It's nothing compared to what my friends have gone through and what other blood cancer patients face every day. There's a Just Giving crowdfunding page if you want to give a few bob to that. So the best of luck with that. And Ireland's bracing itself for a historic heat wave this week that even shatter an all-time record set 140 years ago in 1887 at Kilkenny Castle, which saw temperatures of 33.3 degrees reached there. And Alan O'Reilly says that the country could top that this week, with temperatures tomorrow seemingly heading for 30 or above. We're being asked to pop on the factor and try and stay in the shade, as Keith Leonard has been saying that the warm weather brings risks that may not be obvious. But do get out and enjoy us and take us with you into the sunshine. Another dry day with long spells today, hazy at times and highs of 24 degrees. Checking on travel for you shortly, lining up Snow Patrol and Kenny and Dolly too on Sunshine Breakfast.
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4: 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The guys brought him straight here. 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

0: Islands in the Stream on Sunshine 106.8, Dublin's easy place to relax on Sunshine Breakfast. Speaking of relaxing, how often do you relax on the Jacks? Do you spend hours in there? I see Dino Rod are looking for the ultimate super loo for 2026, and they've been urging the public and business owners to flush out the most legendary lav on the Emerald Isle. And over three decades, they've been looking for super loos, and this year is no exception. It's a competition to look for the loo with the best odour, the cleanest toilets, and even the all-important toilet paper ply level. What is it for you? Three ply? Or is that a bit too luxurious for your tushy? And then, of course, the all-important, is it over or under when you hang the toilet roll? But yeah, looking at photographs of just toilets here in the newspapers today. So maybe you're sitting on a super loo at home right now, listening to me. Another dry day with long spells of sunshine. Hazy at times for the 24th of June. Welcome to Wednesday morning. Highs of between 21 and 24 degrees. John's got the update now. Morning, John.
1: Good morning, Robbie. Here are your headlines. Women's Aid says it received a record number of disclosures of domestic abuse last year. Reports increasing by 33%, saying its frontline services recorded in excess of 62,000 disclosures of abuse against women and children, including hundreds of reports of rape, stalking and non-fatal strangulation. Three in four people without employer-sponsored health insurance are worried they won't be able to afford their cover over the next few years, according to a survey by NFP Ireland, which found rising premiums caused growing concern, particularly amongst older adults and women. The face of homelessness in Dublin is changing, with more women, older people and working households now seeking support, according to the Dublin Simon community. The government's been urged to do more to help older people remain in their own homes for longer, the charity alone launching its pre-budget submission today. Minister Jennifer Mernan O'Connor has announced nearly €500,000 in funding for a smartphone app to help people cut down on alcohol. The drive for new digital supports comes as demand for alcohol treatment services continues to soar across the country. And major disruption for rail commuters in North Dublin this morning. Éireann says there'll be no Dart services between Malahide, Howth and Clontarf. They've also cancelled Northern commuter services until further notice because of damage to overhead lines in Raheny. Those are your headlines.
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0: No darts are running from Malahide or Howth to Clontarf Road due to overhead line issues in Raheny this morning, with northern commuter trains not operating between Howth Junction and Connolly. There are bus transfers in place. Onto the roads, northbound M50 slow, approaching a breakdown at Junction 7 at Lucan. Southbound it's busy at Blanchardstown Junction 6, with Cunningham Road onto Parkgate Street busy from the Phoenix Park to the North Quays. Concolwood Road is slow from Memorial Gardens to Island Bridge, with a queue on the South Circular between Cunningham Road and St John's Road. We'll update travel before news at 9 here on Sunshine Breakfast. It's been a big week for Brian Dowling and Arthur Gurunlian, who are in our entertainment update next on Sunshine Breakfast.

0: see Madonna's been given out about Universal Studios after her biopic has been scrapped. She had a falling out with the studio over budget. This despite it going into development 6 years ago and the film to be entitled Who's That Girl? Madonna was set to direct and write the script herself and announced that Julia Garner would be taking on the lead role. And after a few years, the production collapsed after it emerged. It could be made into a Netflix documentary. But then it seems it's not happening now. And Madonna was speaking to a magazine which said, I worked on my script for 2 years and it was all down to budgeting and casting. We had a falling out because I said I needed more money to put into it. I have an extraordinary life, a huge life, so I needed a big budget, but they weren't going to pony up for that. So it seems we're not getting our Madonna biopic. She doesn't have a great track or record when it comes to movies or starring in films. I think Desperately Seeking Susan was probably the biggest hit she's had, but I think she was in a movie called Who's That Girl, which flops. Yeah, but look, it may happen. I think given the success of Michael, biopics are all the rage at the moment, so it could have done well. There she is with Crazy For You on Sunshine 106.8, Dublin's easy place to relax. Elsewhere in the world of entertainment, Brian Dowling and Arthur Gurunlian have been celebrating their daughter Blue's second birthday. I've been sharing sweet tributes yesterday on the 6 o'clock show. And their eldest, Blake, graduated from preschool as well, so it's been a busy week. And Brian wrote, it's official. Our baby Blue is 2 today. From the moment you arrived in the world, you turned our lives upside down. But it's been an absolute joy and honour to be your dad. They got best wishes from Darren Kennedy and Una Healy as well, with happy birthday Blue messages all over the place for the little ones. So she makes for a very cute photograph, I have to say, which you've been checking out in the papers today. That's your entertainment update for the moment. On the way, music from Benny King and the Pointer Sisters. Got a check on travel to do for you too on Sunshine Breakfast.
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highs of 24 degrees expected today. Another dry day with long spells of sunshine. Hazy at times for Wednesday, 24th of June. And the Pointer Sisters there, Slow Hand on Sunshine 106.8, Dublin's easy place to relax. I mean, have you heard the term car spreading before? Well, it's all down to these bigger cars we seem to favour these days. And in the UK, they've done a survey that shows that up to 1 in 7 on-street parking spaces could be lost because cars are simply getting wider and bigger. And it seems that, streets are becoming dominated by oversized vehicles, which they simply weren't designed for. And the length of new cars has increased by 1.2 centimetres per year, as well as bonnet height and car width. And if the trend continues, in London alone, they could lose 100,000 parking spaces. Not that there's many parking spaces in cities anymore, but yeah, cars are getting bigger. When you look at photographs of cars in the 70s, they seem like little dinky toys, don't they, compared to what we're driving these days. Mind you, I put the term car spreading down to people parking in adjacent spots, so they kind of park halfway across the line of the space next to them so you can't get into it to protect their brand new cars. Drives me mad. Coming up after the news at 9, hits from Lionel Richie and Thin Lizzy. Got some Westlife to ease you into your new day. We'll check in on the telly diary to see what's good on the box tonight. I'll talk about our ideal modern job. What would that be if you could have your pick of it? After the latest news updates from the Sunshine Newsroom at 9.

0: The car is beautiful. Where did you end up going for it?
1: This exclusive place that Dad has connections with. They have more cars from more dealerships than like anywhere else.
0: You have to put me in touch. What's it called?
1: It's Dune DL.
0: Where?
1: Dune DL. There's an accent on the E.
0: Do you mean...
1: Yes, I got it on Dune DL Cars. Lift,
0: please. You're going past Kimmage.
1: Oh, Kimmage. No. Dune DL Cars. You couldn't possibly go anywhere else.
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11: Still issues on the railways on the north side of Dublin with no darts running from Malahide or Hoste to Clontarf Road due to overhead lines issues at Raheny this morning. M50 northbound is busy approaching a breakdown at Junction 7 with heavy traffic from Craig Kieran GAA to a collision in the left lane after Clonshock roundabout on the R139. South Circular Road, slow between Cunningham Road Junction and St John's Road, with congestion on the Swords Road between Collins Avenue and Griffith Avenue.
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15: With the latest from the Sunshine Newsroom, I'm Brona Cox. Between 15 and 20,000 commuters are experiencing major rail disruption this morning. Éireann Rud Éireann says there will be no Dart services between Malahide, Howth and Clontarf Road, while there will be no northern commuter services between Howth Junction and Connolly. It's caused by overhead line damage at Raheny, which happened yesterday evening, but repairs couldn't start until later as people needed the service to get home from a concert in Malahide. Barry Kenny from Éireann Rud Éireann says the current estimate for repairs is around lunchtime.
16: Repair crews mobilised then at 1am. It does mean that through this morning, and look, our current estimate is up to about lunchtime, we have no Dart services between Malahide and Howth and Clontarf Road. The northern commuter service isn't operating between Howth Junction and Connolly, and obviously delays and a limited service north of Howth Junction up to Drogheda and Dundalk. The Belfast Enterprise will have bus transfers between Connolly and Drogheda as well.
15: Just over 62,000 disclosures of abuse against women and children were made to Women's Aid last year. It's a 33% increase from the year before, with almost one in three women saying they were being abused by a former partner. It says housing shortages and problems within the family justice system are making it harder for many women to escape abusive relationships. The possession of drugs for personal use should be decriminalised. That's according to the Oireachtas Committee on Drugs Use, which is launching its final report this morning. Ellen Butler has more.
17: This cross-party group of TDs and senators have spent the last year examining drug use in Ireland, speaking to experts and looking at systems in place elsewhere. It followed a Citizens' Assembly in 2023, which recommended taking a more health-led approach to the issue. A detailed final report is expected to include over 160 recommendations, including decriminalising the possession of all drugs for personal use, setting up mobile drug injection facilities, making the antidote naloxone available over the counter, and also enforcing local authority bylaws similar to those controlling the consumption of alcohol in public spaces. The committee, chaired by Social Democrats TD Gary Gannon, says it's a recognition that criminalising people for their own drug use has not reduced harm.
15: Households here have wasted more than €645 million worth of food so far this year. That's according to Too Good To Go, which says we are throwing out €3 million worth of food every single day. The country is on track to waste more than €1.2 billion worth of food by the end of the year. A large proportion of the items being binned are everyday staples like bread, fresh fruit and vegetables. Michaela O'Leary from Too Good To Go, which rescues unsold food, has this advice on eggs.
18: Every time I take out eggs from the cupboard, they're past their best before date. I always do the test. You get a pint glass of water and you fill it with water and you drop the egg in. And if the egg sinks, it's perfectly good to use. And if the egg floats, it's gone off and it should be thrown in the bin. And my eggs could be 2 or 3 or 4 weeks past their best before, and they'll 9 times out of 10, they'll sink and they're perfectly good to use.
15: And the Celebrity Traitors has topped the list of popular game shows at this year's Trick Awards in London. The ceremony also saw Adolescence named Best Drama. Clarkson's Farm scooped the entertainment prize days after host Jeremy Clarkson revealed he was in remission for prostate cancer. And that's your news.
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15: Starting with soccer, England will have to wait until the final game of their World Cup group stage to seal their spot in the last 32. They were held to a nil-all draw against Ghana in Boston last night. The result leaves the Three Lions and the Black Stars level on 4 points of Group L, with England top on goal difference. Croatia are just behind as their 1-0 win over Panama gave them the first points of the tournament. Meanwhile, DR Congo failed to follow up on their impressive draw with Portugal. They lost 1-0 to Colombia. It leaves the South American nation top of the pile in Group K. The final round of group stage fixtures gets underway today. First up is Group B. Switzerland face Canada at 8pm, who are both on 4 points. While Bosnia and Herzegovina take on Qatar at the same time, they both just have a point. Then at 11, it's Group C's turn as Morocco face a winless Haiti, while Scotland face five-time winners Brazil, with Steve Clarke's side needing a draw to guarantee a spot in the round of 32. And that's your sport.
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15: AIB is launching a new mobile banking app from the end of June, with customers gaining access in phases over the coming months. The updated app will offer stronger security, faster logins, spending insights and budgeting tools. Research by AIB found 1 in 3 adults in Ireland check their banking app daily, while 44% use it several times a week. More than half use 2 or 3 apps to manage their finances. Around 150 jobs in Ireland are understood to be at risk at Diageo, the parent company of Guinness. The drinks company has notified the Irish government of proposed job cuts. The Department of Enterprise confirmed it received a collective redundancy notice from Diageo Ireland. Diageo has not confirmed the number of roles affected. The company employs more than 1,200 people in Ireland across brewing, production, sales, marketing and commercial operations. And that's your business news.
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22: Chonictue. 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
15: Dry today with long spells of sunshine, turning hazy at times, warm and humid with highest temperatures of 21 to 24 degrees. That's the latest from the Sunshine Newsroom. We'll have more in an hour.
21: 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Sunshine Breakfast with

0: We wrap it up with a great mix of songs there to ease you into Wednesday's working day for the 24th of June. Spandau Ballet and Lionel Richie among them on Sunshine 106.8, Dublin's easy place to relax. We're in for another dry day with long spells of sunshine. Hazy at times. Won't be quite as hot as yesterday. It'll get up to 24 degrees, which is still lovely for Wednesday, 24th of June. Are you looking for a new job, maybe a dream job, and you've been sitting and wondering, why would you leave or where would you go to that would be a joy to work for? A short commute, your birthday off and friendly colleagues were among the list of wants by 2,000 workers who were polled, who found health plans, mental health days and gym memberships were also perks they would like from a new job. A third wanted a career that reflected their values, and 3 in 10 want to prioritise human connection in the workplace. Which you don't get when you're working from home. Now, let's be honest about it. Women wanted a role with opportunities to progress and value human connections. So there, what about an on-site or an in-office buffet every day? Free food. That's top my list.
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0: As major disruption to trains on the north side of Dublin due to overhead line issues at Raheny. No darts running from Malahide or Howth to Clontarf Road. Seanmore Road onto the North Quays. Very slow between Seanmore Road roundabout and the Samuel Beckett Bridge. With John's Road busy between the underground car park at Euston Station and the Quays. Gardiner Street's backed up between Summerhill and Beresford Place. And the Nace Road's busy from Bluebell to Davitt Road Junction. We'll update travel before news at 10 here on Sunshine Breakfast. On to the box tonight with the telly diary next. We're in the repair shop this evening, and there's some footy to tell you about on the box coming up shortly, and music too from the Bellamy Brothers and Westlife on Sunshine 106.8.
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0: Andy Murphy's Along After News at 10 with great music to take you through your working morning. And with Christina Aguilera and Stevie Wonder and more and the Mellow Lunch Break requests. And Carol Dooley has a chance for you to go to Funtasia Fun Park every day with a voucher to give away on The More Music Drives. She takes you home to the telly box tonight on Sunshine 106.8, Dublin's easy place to relax. And some World Cup coverage of the Switzerland-Canada game on RTE2 at 7:30 tonight. Kickoff at 8 o'clock in Vancouver with Joanne Cantwell presenting coverage of both teams concluding Group B's matches tonight. At 8 o'clock in the repair shop on BBC One, Bear Ladies Julie and Amanda restore a soft toy from the 1966 England mascot, plus a well-travelled leather hat and a battered old washboard get the repair shop treatments. Nevin is in Newcastle on Nevin's English Food Trail, where he visits a tiny restaurant and tours the Victoria Tunnel at 8:30 on RTE One. And I'll be watching you as a two-part documentary at 9 on Virgin 1, in which victims of Britain's most prolific voyeuristic predators speak out and reveal how powerful men use their statuses to hide their crimes. So lots of variety on the box tonight, and some great late night tunes with Joe, with the Mellow Moments. Joe Harrington from 7 o'clock tonight on Sunshine 106.8. 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

Another dry day with long spells of hazy sunshine for Wednesday, 24th of June. It won't get quite as warm as yesterday, but still lovely 21 to 24 degrees with the Lighthouse family and High wrapping up Sunshine Breakfast this morning on Dublin's easy place to relax. Sunshine 106.8. And has got hits from Elvis Presley, The Police, and all your Mellow Lunch Break requests after the latest news update. Enjoy your day. I'm Robbie Fogarty.

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10: Still no darts running from Malahide or Howth to Clontarf Road due to overhead line issues at Raheny this morning. And northern commuter trains aren't operating between Howth Junction and Connolly. Bus transfers in place there. M50 northbound is busy at the Red Cow, approaching the crash in the middle lane after Junction 6. Sean Moore Road is slow between the toll and the Sean Moore roundabout, with a queue on James Street inbound from the hospital to Distillery, and Kevin Street queuing from the Garda station to Stephen's Green.
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15: With the latest from the Sunshine Newsroom, I'm Brona Cox. Between 15 and 20,000 commuters are experiencing major rail disruption this morning. Éireann Ród Éireann says there will be no DART services between Malahide, Howth and Clontarf Road, while there will be no northern commuter services between Howth Junction and Connolly. It's caused by overhead line damage at Raheny, which happened yesterday evening, but repairs couldn't start until later as people needed the service to get home from a concert in Malahide. Barry Kenny from Éireann Ród Éireann says the current estimate for repairs is around lunchtime.
16: Repair crews mobilised then at 1am. It does mean that through this morning, and look, our current estimate is up to about lunchtime, we have no DART services between Malahide and Howth and Clontarf Road. The northern commuter service isn't operating between Howth Junction and Connolly, and obviously delays and a limited service north of Howth Junction up to Drogheda and Dundalk. The Belfast Enterprise will have bus transfers between Connolly and Drogheda as well.
15: Just over 62,000 disclosures of abuse against women and children were made to Women's Aid last year. It's a 33% increase from the year before, with almost one in three women saying they were being abused by a former partner. It says housing shortages and problems within the family justice system are making it harder for many women to escape abusive relationships. The possession of drugs for personal use should be decriminalised. That's according to the Oireachtas Committee on Drugs Use, which is launching its final report this morning. Ellen Butler has more.
17: This cross-party group of TDs and senators have spent the last year examining drug use in Ireland, speaking to experts and looking at systems in place elsewhere. It followed a Citizens' Assembly in 2023, which recommended taking a more health-led approach to the issue. A detailed final report is expected to include over 160 recommendations, including decriminalising the possession of all drugs for personal use, setting up mobile drug injection facilities, making the antidote naloxone available over the counter, and also enforcing local authority bylaws similar to those controlling the consumption of alcohol in public spaces. The committee, chaired by Social Democrats TD Gary Gannon, says it's a recognition that criminalising people for their own drug use has not reduced harm.
15: Households here have wasted more than €645 million worth of food so far this year. That's according to Too Good To Go, which says we are throwing out €3 million worth of food every single day. The country is on track to waste more than €1.2 billion worth of food by the end of the year. A large proportion of the items being binned are everyday staples like bread, fresh fruit and vegetables. Michaela O'Leary from Too Good To Go, which rescues unsold food, has this advice on eggs.
18: Every time I take out eggs from the cupboard, they're past their best before date. I always do the test. You get a pint glass of water and you fill it with water and you drop the egg in. And if the egg sinks, it's perfectly good to use. And if the egg floats, it's gone off and it should be thrown in the bin. And my eggs could be 2 or 3 or 4 weeks past their best before, and they'll 9 times out of 10, they'll sink and they're perfectly good to use.
15: And the Celebrity Traitors has topped the list of popular game shows at this year's Trick Awards in London. The ceremony also saw Adolescence named Best Drama. Clarkson's Farm scooped the entertainment prize days after host Jeremy Clarkson revealed he was in remission for prostate cancer. And that's your news.
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14: It's Noyex Newman's Kitchen Floors, Dance and Doors.
15: Starting with soccer, England will have to wait until the final game of their World Cup group stage to seal their spot in the last 32. They were held to a nil-all draw against Ghana in Boston last night. The result leaves the Three Lions and the Black Stars level on 4 points of Group L, with England top on goal difference. Croatia are just behind as their 1-0 win over Panama gave them the first points of the tournament. Meanwhile, DR Congo failed to follow up on their impressive draw with Portugal. They lost 1-0 to Colombia. It leaves the South American nation top of the pile in Group K. The final round of group stage fixtures gets underway today. First up is Group B. Switzerland face Canada at 8 p.m, who are both on 4 points. While Bosnia and Herzegovina take on Qatar at the same time, they both just have a point. Then at 11, it's Group C's turn as Morocco face a winless Haiti, while Scotland face five-time winners Brazil, with Steve Clarke's side needing a draw to guarantee a spot in the round of 32. And that's your sport. hours.
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15: Dry today with long spells of sunshine, turning hazy at times, warm and humid with highest temperatures of 21 to 24 degrees. That's the latest from the Sunshine Newsroom. 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

0: King, Elvis Presley, and Always On My Mind on Sunshine 106.8, Dublin's easy place to relax. Good morning, welcome along to the middle of the week already, Wednesday morning. I'm Enda Murphy, hope you're well today. The 24th of June, if it is your birthday, you share it with Carly Simon. Nobody does it better, from the soundtrack to The Spy Who Loved Me. And You're So Vain, of course, huge song for her. Carly is 83, Tim Finn of Crowded House and Split Ends fame, 74 today. Ricky Gervais, the English comedian, a little bit like Marmite. Love him or hate him, I think he's very funny. He's 65. Phil Jupitus, broadcaster and comedian. Never mind the Buzzcocks, 64. Mike Kroeger, the Canadian bassist with Nickelback, is 54. And finally for today, ex-English footballer, married to ex-Eternal singer Louise, Jamie Redknapp, is 53. And if it is your birthday, happy birthday to you.
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3: Malahide Castle. For sunshine, here's Patrick Bergen.
4: Malahide Castle. Established in 1185 by Richard Talbot, one of Henry II's knights, the castle was home to the Talbot family for nearly 800 years, except for a gap of 11 years in the 17th century, when Oliver Cromwell granted it to Miles Corbett after the conquest of Ireland. Corbett was later hanged, however, and Malahide Estate was given back to the Talbots. The castle survived many events down through the years, including the Battle of the Boyne, in which 14 members of the Talbot family were killed. In 1975, one of the last members of the Talbot family, Rose, sold Malahide Castle to the Irish state to help cover the expense of inheritance taxes accumulated over the years. A major transformation of the castle and botanic gardens was carried out in 2011, and since then the grounds have played host to a number of outdoor concerts. Malahide Castle, which lies close to the village of Malahide, is just 14 kilometres north of Dublin city centre. The castle and grounds are open to the public 7 days a week. 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

0: 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Middle of the week, Wednesday morning. Wow, flying through it. Flying through the month, too, and the year. The police in there as well. Every breath you take. Still to come, Tina Turner on the way. And before 11, a beautiful duet from Michael McDonald and Patti LaBelle.
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We'll do that around 11.25 and more relaxing music too coming up from Berlin, Garth Brooks and Barbara Streisand.

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9: Finglas Road inbound is slow from Slaney Road Junction to Hart's Corner, and Donnybrook Road inbound is busy between Anglesey Bridge and Marlborough Road.
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14: With the latest from the Sunshine Newsroom, I'm Brona Cox. Major rail disruptions are continuing in North Dublin this morning as repairs are ongoing on overhead line damage. Éireann Road Éireann says there will be no DART services between Malahide, Howth and Clontarf Road, while there will be no northern commuter services between Howth Junction and Connolly. Bus transfers will operate between Connolly and Drogheda for enterprise services. It's expected up to 20,000 passengers will be affected, and the current estimate for repairs is around lunchtime. Barry Kenny from Éireann Road Éireann says they had to defer repair works due to a concert.
15: Crews are working to repair the damage to overhead lines. They've been there since just after 1 a.m. The actual fault occurred before 8:30 yesterday evening. We, at that point, had 20,000 people in Malahide at the Teddy Swims concert, and obviously they needed to get home, so we made the decision that we would defer the repair works. And I think there would have been disruption this morning anyway, but it's probably pushed the disruption later into the morning.
14: A man has died following a road crash in County Kerry overnight. The single vehicle vehicle collision happened just after 2 a.m. on the N22 near Calfmount in Baraduff, close to Killarney. The man, who was aged in his 20s and the only person in the car, was pronounced dead at the scene. The road is currently closed for a technical examination and local diversions are in place. Gardaí are appealing for anyone with information to get in touch. People with drugs for personal use would be no longer criminalised if recommendations of an Oireachtas committee are implemented. The Committee on Drugs Use has this morning launched its final report, which calls for a health-led approach to drug use. Its 161 recommendations include making the antidote naloxone and training in its use readily available to prisoners, an expansion of needle exchange in pharmacies, and more evidence-based education programmes. The committee was set up following a Citizens' Assembly on drugs use in 2023. Committee member and independent Senator Lynn Ruan says there is a huge public buy-in.
16: It goes right back to even the bill I tabled to decriminalise in 2018. There was also a public consultation with 22,000 submissions going back to around 2018, 2019. So the public have long wanted to have this conversation, and when people are faced with the evidence and hear the evidence, they very quickly understand why the changes must happen and why their punishment hasn't helped in relation to drug use.
14: Temperatures will rise to 28 degrees in parts of the country today. The southeast will see the warmest and sunniest conditions, with a status yellow high temperature warning in place for the entire country until Friday morning. In Western Europe, a heatwave has brought in highs of 44 degrees for France, with heat warnings also in place for parts of Italy, Spain and the UK. And Netflix has announced an immersive horror video game, which they say feels a lot like playing a show or movie. Unhinged will star Zoe Kravitz and Sadie Sink and launches on the 30th of June. Subscribers will use a phone app to navigate their way through the game. And that's your news.
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18: It's Noix Newman's Kitchen Floors, Dance and Doors.
14: Starting with soccer, it's all to play for in Group B as the final round of the World Cup group stage fixtures kick off today. Switzerland and Canada get tonight's action underway from 8 p.m. with both teams on 4 points. At the same time, a win for Bosnia or Qatar could be enough to nick a top two spot and advance to the knockout stages. The spots in Group C will be decided after that as Morocco face a winless Haiti from 11 p.m. Scotland face a tougher test as they meet Brazil, knowing they must avoid defeat to ensure their spot in the round of 32. And in golf, Francesco Molinari has been named as Europe's Ryder Cup vice-captain for 2027. Luke Donald has once again selected the Italian alongside his brother Edoardo. Next year's event will be played at Limerick's Adair Manor. Meanwhile, Rory McIlroy has given his backing to a PGA Tour revamp, despite criticising some of the changes last week. A new two-tier system will come into place from 2028. The two-time Masters winner had previously compared the change to a glorified Corn Ferry tour. He's since reversed his stance, saying fans are being put first and that he's excited about the future of the sport. And that's your sport.
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14: Dry today with long spells of sunshine, turning hazy at times, warm and humid with highest temperatures of 21 to 24 degrees. That's the latest from the Sunshine Newsroom. We'll have more in an hour.
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0: 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I'm Enda Murphy. 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
7: Hi, I'm Megan Scully and this is Crack August Kjol on Sunshine 106.8. Me Nehev, Mila Nige, Shachtu of Car, V. I Will Always Love You, Le Dolly Parton, Erhade Sputas in Kyartacha, August Fihiblinta Teresh, who in our Okena, Le Whitney Houston in St. Hade Sputta. Nocha Carr, V the Lion King in St. Pictzerlon, August V Elton John's Circle of Life, August Can You Feel the Love Tonight, Aaron Foomreen.

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0: 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What Can I Do? And Shania Twain in there as well. You're still the one. And still to come, I've got Bill Medley and Jennifer Warnes together. Music from the movies coming up. And before midday, Boys to Men.
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If you fancy a song, let me know on email. It's enda@sunshineradio.ie and we'll do it between 1 and 2 this afternoon. On the way after news at midday, UB40, Barry White and Dr. Hook.

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12: Nace Road inbound between the M50 and Long Mile Road Junction is busy, and St John's Road is busy between Island Bridge and the Keys.
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15: sunshine, 106.8. With the latest from the Sunshine Newsroom. I'm Brona Cox. Major rail disruptions are continuing in North Dublin this morning as repairs are ongoing on overhead line damage. Éireann Road Éireann says there will be no DART services between Malahide, Howth and Clontarf Road, while there will be no northern commuter services between Howth Junction and Connolly. Bus transfers will operate between Connolly and Drogheda for enterprise services. It's expected up to 20,000 passengers will be affected and the current estimate for repairs is around lunchtime. Barry Kenny from Éireann Road Éireann says they had to defer repair works due to a concert.
16: Crews are working to repair the damage to overhead lines. They've been there since just after 1 a.m. The actual fault occurred before 8:30 yesterday evening. We, at that point, had 20,000 people in Malahide at the Teddy Swims concert, and obviously they needed to get home, so we made the decision that we would defer the repair works. And I think there would have been disruption this morning anyway, but it's probably pushed the disruption later into the morning.
15: A man has died following a road crash in County Kerry overnight. The single vehicle collision happened just after 2 a.m. on the N22 near Calfmount in Barraduff, close to Killarney. The man, who was aged in his 20s and the only person in the car, was pronounced dead at the scene. The road is currently closed for a technical examination and local diversions are in place. Gardaí are appealing for anyone with information to get in touch. People with drugs for personal use would be no longer criminalised if recommendations of an Oireachtas committee are implemented. The Committee on Drugs Use has this morning launched its final report, which calls for a health-led approach to drug use. Its 161 recommendations include making the antidote naloxone and training in its use readily available to prisoners, an expansion of needle exchange in pharmacies, and more evidence-based education programmes. The committee was set up following a Citizens' Assembly on drugs use in 2023. Committee member and independent Senator Lynn Ruan says there is a huge public buy-in.
17: It goes right back to even the bill I tabled to decriminalise in 2018. There was also a public consultation with 22,000 submissions going back to around 2018, 2019. So the public have long wanted to have this conversation, and when people are faced with the evidence and hear the evidence, they very quickly understand why the changes must happen and why their punishment hasn't helped in relation to drug use.
15: Temperatures will rise to 28 degrees in parts of the country today. The southeast will see the warmest and sunniest conditions, with a status yellow high temperature warning in place for the entire country until Friday morning. In Western Europe, a heatwave has brought in highs of 44 degrees for France, with heat warnings also in place for parts of Italy, Spain and the UK. And Netflix has announced an immersive horror video game, which they say feels a lot like playing a show or movie. Unhinged will star Zoe Kravitz and Sadie Sink and launches on the 30th of June. Subscribers will use a phone app to navigate their way through the game. And that's your news.
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20: It's Noix Newman's Kitchens, Floors, Desks and Doors.
15: Starting with soccer, it's all to play for in Group B as the final round of the World Cup group stage fixtures kick off today. Switzerland and Canada get tonight's action underway from 8 p.m. with both teams on 4 points. At the same time, a win for Bosnia or Qatar could be enough to nick a top two spot and advance to the knockout stages. The spots in Group C will be decided after that as Morocco face a winless Haiti from 11 p.m. Scotland face a tougher test as they meet Brazil, knowing they must avoid defeat to ensure their spot in the round of 32. And in golf, Francesco Molinari has been named as Europe's Ryder Cup vice-captain for 2027. Luke Donald has once again selected the Italian alongside his brother Edoardo. Next year's event will be played at Limerick's Adair Manor. Meanwhile, Rory McIlroy has given his backing to a PGA Tour revamp, despite criticising some of the changes last week. A new two-tier system will come into place from 2028. The two-time Masters winner had previously compared the change to a glorified Corn Ferry tour. He's since reversed his stance, saying fans are being put first and that he's excited about the future of the sport. And that's your sport.
21: Quite the unconventional grill setup you got there, Barry. Still, those marinated pork chops smell nice.
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18: 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Dublin's weather on Sunshine 106.8.
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15: Dry today with long spells of sunshine, turning hazy at times, warm and humid with highest temperatures of 21 to 24 degrees. That's the latest from the Sunshine Newsroom. We'll have more in an hour.
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0: This is Sunshine 106.8, Dublin's easy place to relax with Dr. Hook when you're in love with a beautiful woman. And UB40 kicked off that set with Red Red Wine this Wednesday afternoon. I'm Enda Murphy. Thanks for joining me today. Still to come, I've got Phil Collins on the way and some Westlife too.
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0: Westlife, you raise me up on Sunshine 106.8, Dublin's easy place to relax. And Mr. Phil Collins in there as well. Against all odds, the Mellow Lunch Break is on the way. If you fancy a song or a request or both, get on the email. It's enda@sunshineradio.ie. But before all of that, George Michael, he's on the way next. And Pizza Tira too.
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The mellow lunch break is on the way. And thank you to Carol Dempsey in Chapel, is it? Carol emailed enda@sunshineradio.ie. Looking for Adele, Easy on Me, on the mellow lunch break. That is on the way for you after the latest from the Sunshine Newsroom at 1.

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11: The M4 inbound is busy between Junction 4 Lucan West and the M50, and Poplar Row eastbound approaching North Strand Road Junction is also busy.
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16: With the latest from the Sunshine Newsroom, I'm Brona Cox. Major rail disruptions are continuing in North Dublin this morning as repairs are ongoing on overhead line damage. Éireann Road Éireann says there will be no DART services between Malahide, Howth and Clontarf Road, while there will be no northern commuter services between Howth Junction and Connolly. Bus transfers will operate between Connolly and Drogheda for enterprise services. It's expected up to 20,000 passengers will be affected and the current estimate for repairs is around lunchtime. Barry Kenny from Éireann Road Éireann says they had to defer repair works due to a concert.
17: Crews are working to repair the damage to overhead lines. They've been there since just after 1am. The actual fault occurred before 8:30 yesterday evening. We, at that point, had 20,000 people in Malahide at the Teddy Swims concert, and obviously they needed to get home, so we made the decision that we would defer the repair works. And I think there would have been disruption this morning anyway, but it's probably pushed the disruption later into the morning.
16: A man has died following a road crash in County Kerry overnight. The single vehicle collision happened just after 2am on the N22 near Calf Mount in Baraduff, close to Killarney. The man, who was aged in his 20s and the only person in the car, was pronounced dead at the scene. The road is currently closed for a technical examination and local diversions are in place. Gardaí are appealing for anyone with information to get in touch. People with drugs for personal use would be no longer criminalised if recommendations of an Oireachtas committee are implemented. The Committee on Drugs Use has this morning launched its final report, which calls for a health-led approach to drug use. Its 161 recommendations include making the antidote naloxone and training in its use readily available to prisoners, an expansion of needle exchange in pharmacies, and more evidence-based education programmes. The committee was set up following a Citizens' Assembly on drugs use in 2023. Committee member and independent Senator Lynn Ruan says there is a huge public buy-in.
18: It goes right back to even the bill I tabled to decriminalise in 2018. There was also a public consultation with 22,000 submissions going back to around 2018, 2019. So the public have long wanted to have this conversation, and when people are faced with the evidence and hear the evidence, they very quickly understand why the changes must happen and why their punishment hasn't helped in relation to drug use.
16: Temperatures will rise to 28 degrees in parts of the country today. The southeast will see the warmest and sunniest conditions, with a status yellow high temperature warning in place for the entire country until Friday morning. In Western Europe, a heatwave has brought in highs of 44 degrees for France, with heat warnings also in place for parts of Italy, Spain and the UK. And Netflix has announced an immersive horror video game, which they say feels a lot like playing a show or movie. Unhinged will star Zoe Kravitz and Sadie Sink and launches on the 30th of June. Subscribers will use a phone app to navigate their way through the game. And that's your news.
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16: Starting with soccer, it's all to play for in Group B as the final round of the World Cup group stage fixtures kick off today. Switzerland and Canada get tonight's action underway from 8pm with both teams on 4 points. At the same time, a win for Bosnia or Qatar could be enough to nick a top two spot and advance to the knockout stages. The spots in Group C will be decided after that as Morocco face a winless Haiti from 11pm. Scotland face a tougher test as they meet Brazil, knowing they must avoid defeat to ensure their spot in the round of 32. And in golf, Francesco Molinari has been named as Europe's Ryder Cup vice-captain for 2027. Luke Donald has once again selected the Italian alongside his brother Edoardo. Next year's event will be played at Limerick's Adair Manor. Meanwhile, Rory McIlroy has given his backing to a PGA Tour revamp, despite criticising some of the changes last week. A new two-tier system will come into place from 2028. The two-time Masters winner had previously compared the change to a glorified Corn Ferry tour. He's since reversed his stance, saying fans are being put first and that he's excited about the future of the sport. And that's your sport.
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16: Dry today with long spells of sunshine, turning hazy at times, warm and humid with highest temperatures of 21 to 24 degrees. That's the latest from the Sunshine Newsroom. We'll have more in an hour.
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0: Rockabye, Sweet Baby James. That is James Taylor on Sunshine 106.8, Dublin's easy place to relax at lunchtime. Your mellow lunch break for Wednesday afternoon, and more mellow music tonight from 7. Mellow Moments on the radio from 7 till late. Still to come though on your mellow lunch break, the Bee Gees on the way and Mariah Carey too.
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1: 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And the Bee Gees in there as well. How deep is your love on your mellow lunch break for Wednesday afternoon? Thanks for joining me today. Eric Carmen still to come. Music from the movie Dirty Dancing. And before two, some Gladys Knight.
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And Enda at sunshineradio.ie will get me. 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
15: With the latest from the Sunshine Newsroom, I'm Ruth Fitzsimon. The Taoiseach says the government will give serious consideration to the recommendations of an Oireachtas report on drug use. It's calling for the decriminalisation of possession for personal use. Micheál Martin was responding to Social Democrats leader Holly Kearns, who accused the government of failing to take a health-led approach to this issue. Micheál Martin says a health referral scheme will be introduced shortly for those found to be in possession of illicit drugs, and confirmed the report will be fully examined.
16: The report is just published. We will examine it. Both the Department of Health and the Department of Justice, because about 160 recommendations, and the mental health dimension of it as well, will be examined. So we're going to give a very serious consideration.
15: The number of domestic abuse disclosures to Women's Aid hit an all-time high last year. Its latest report cites over 62,000 disclosures, an increase of 33% on the previous year. Women's Aid CEO Sarah Benson says the figures are just the tip of the iceberg.
17: We know that most victims of domestic violence, intimate partner abuse, don't actually reach out to a specialist service. What we hope with the increase is that that's changing a little bit, and that those who have maybe been suffering in silence, maybe not telling anyone what's going on, are becoming more aware of services, are realising that they are absolutely deserving of support and help, and that it's there for them through confidential specialist support.
15: Rail services in North Dublin are resuming after major disruption earlier. Crews were working on damaged overhead lines, which impacted Northside, Darts, Northern Commuter and Enterprise services. Delays will continue, with services returning to normal throughout the afternoon. Up to 20,000 people are thought to have been affected. These people explain how the disruption impacted them.
18: I'm due for a hospital appointment that I've been waiting on for a year for my little boy, so it really disrupted that.
19: We're coming from Mayo. We're trying to get from Mayo to Belfast to go to Zach Bryan, but it's affecting us because we have to get from trying to get a bus now to Drogheda and then Drogheda to Belfast.
20: I can't get home. I believe there's buses running. It would be nice if they actually had the alternative bus routes and times more available.
15: Finally, further record high temperatures are forecast in Europe today. Warnings of extreme heat are in place in parts of France, Spain, Germany, England and Wales as a heat wave continues. A yellow warning for high temperatures is still in place here at home until Friday morning, with highs of 28 degrees expected today and up to 30 degrees tomorrow. HSE's Dr. Katrina Kelly, a consultant in public health medicine, has this advice.
21: If you are going out and about, even early in the morning or in the afternoon, evening time, other ways to protect yourself from the sun would be wearing long-sleeved or long-trousered clothes to cover your skin, making sure you're wearing SPF factor 30 and above for adults, 50 and above for children. Putting on a wide-brimmed hat and putting on sunglasses are all ways to protect yourself from the sun as well, although they won't necessarily protect you from the heat.
15: And that's your news for now.
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23: It's Noyex Newman's Kitchens for Desks and Doors.
15: To soccer first, and the final round of World Cup group games begins tonight, with places in the last 32 to be decided. Switzerland and Canada meet at 8 as Group B reaches its conclusion, while Bosnia face Qatar, knowing a win could send them through. Scotland can reach the knockout stages for the first time if they avoid defeat to Brazil at 11 p.m, with Morocco also taking on Haiti. Overnight, Czechia must beat already qualified Mexico to progress from Group A, while South Africa face South Korea. And staying with soccer, WSL 2 side Durham appear to have secured their professional future after a last-minute investment deal. The club had warned its future was in doubt and recently appealed for new backers. Republic of Ireland midfielder Tyler Toland plays for the Wildcats. In GAA, Liam Rush says he considered a return to intercounty hurling before joining Dublin this year. The Na Fianna man returned under manager Niall O'Callaghan after injury delayed his comeback by a season. And in golf, Francesco Molinari says his Ryder Cup victories as Europe's vice-captain were among the best weeks of his life. He'll reprise the role for the 2027 tournament at Adair Manor. That's your sport for now.
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13: Dublin's weather on Sunshine 106.8.
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15: Another warm and humid day with long spells of sunshine and highest temperatures of 21 to 24 degrees. That's the latest from the Sunshine Newsroom. We'll have more in an hour.
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0: What a way to begin this afternoon. You know, sometimes I think I could listen to Michael McDonald all day. Then some. Sunshine 106.8, Dublin's easy place to relax. And hello there, good afternoon. Happy Wednesday to you. How are you today? I hope you're very well, and I hope this is the best day of the week so far for you. Whatever's going on, we're here to relax you through, and it's always my pleasure to be here every afternoon to do just that. I'm Carol Dooley. Stay with me for Aerosmith, Whitney Houston, and so much more. They're all on the way.
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2: 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I'm going to be chatting to him about playing such a great villain and give away some tickets to the show too. Irish singer-songwriter Jordan O'Keefe made his name duetting with Ed Sheeran on Britain's Got Talent, but then his life took a different and unexpected turn. He's joining me to chat about his story and play his new song, If You Know. On Travel Talk this weekend, Ed Finn takes a new literary tour of Dublin, an Oscar Wilde show, and stays in Trinity College of all places for a homegrown edition. And Rosalind Lipset will be talking about Ireland's biggest pre-loved fashion event, Reruns, which returns to Dublin this weekend with more than 5,000 pre-loved fashion items up for grabs. Plus all the big events for the weekend in our What's On Guide. 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

0: Carrigan's A Sunshine, 106.8, Dublin's easy place to relax. Hope you're well this Wednesday afternoon. So nice to have your company. I'm Carol Dooley, here to do my very best to relax you through on this, the 24th of June. It is International Fairy Day today. And as John Lennon once said, I believe in everything until it's disproved. And the existence of fairies, as far as I'm aware anyway, has never been disproved. So, you know, who knows? Actually, I remember reading on social media, must be about 2 or 3 years ago, that this woman, I think this was on Twitter as it was known at the time, she said that she stumbled into a fairy ring somewhere at the base of the Dublin Mountains, and she couldn't get out. And she took off all her clothes and she put them back on inside out, because that's what you're supposed to do if you get caught in a fairy fort. And then all of a sudden, the gateway appeared and now she can't. Now, who knows? I mean, and she swore blindly on this, that this is what happened to her. And maybe it did. I mean, just maybe something to ponder this afternoon, if fairies are not something that you would normally give your time to. But if you are out walking, remember, never ever step in a fairy fort and never ever touch a hawthorn tree. A little community service announcement for the afternoon for you now. It's 22 minutes to 3 o'clock. We'll continue with the music in just a moment. Dionne Warwick, The Eagles and more next.
1: 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Mimev, Mila Nigid, Ochtoshe, 4 months, Ferris Bueller's Day Off, Le Matthew Broderick.
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1: August, we twist and shout, on the Beatles, Let Fall, Aaron's Gone On. Eróvila is a doe, posts as Sir Paul McCartney, Heather Mills, a glass loch in Erin. The Elton John, August Ringo Starr on. Ach, Neil Sheath Foslichela. Emile Nige, this is Shocht, Chui Puff Daddies, I'll Be Missing You, Goody and Kiad Sputtas na Kortacha, August Donche Erfa, Hain Zig Shochtana. I know you're still living your life after death. That's Crack August Kjol on Sunshine 106.8.
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I don't know if you saw the news today. In fact, he just announced it last night, Daryl Hall, that he underwent a kidney transplant earlier on this month. He says that a, and I quote, very kind and generous living donor had donated their kidney to him, and that he's already starting to feel better, and that according to his doctors, the operation and transplant a complete success. And he says he hopes to be back to normal in a few months. So, and again, I quote, get ready for more music and lots of Daryl's house shows. Y'all take care. Well, we wish him the best of luck. Whether or not John Oates now has sent him a get well card, well, I wouldn't be putting any money on that. It's Sunshine 106.8, Dublin's easy place to relax. Just a reminder, a little bit later on, once again, with summer still with us, and long may it last, and the summer holidays, of course, literally just around the corner now. Well, we want to get you sorted with a day out that the whole family is going to love. Once again, a chance for you to win a family splash package to Fantasia Theme Park in Drogheda, where you'll have so much fun splashing into adventure at Pirates Cove. You'll get to enjoy two activities. You could go bowling or do some crazy golf or sky climbing. There's so many things to do there, zip lining and more. You get to enjoy three fairground rides, and of course you get entry to the water park as well. So you stay with me for that, and stay with me for the music too, continuing to ease you through your Wednesday afternoon after the 3 o'clock news with Phil Collins, Gavin James, Foreigner, and so much more. We'll update you on the travel too. It's well, it's good news for North Dublin commuter services, although there are still problems that I need to tell you about, and it's busy in Dublin city centre. We'll update you directly ahead too.

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13: 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And do be aware that service is currently suspended through Hoste Junction. That's due to reports of a trespasser on the line.
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17: With the latest from the Sunshine Newsroom, I'm Ruth Fitzsimon. The Taoiseach says the government will give serious consideration to the recommendations of an Oireachtas report on drug use. It's calling for the decriminalisation of possession for personal use. Micheál Martin was responding to Social Democrats leader Holly Kearns, who accused the government of failing to take a health-led approach to this issue. Micheál Martin says a health referral scheme will be introduced shortly for those found to be in possession of illicit drugs, and confirmed the report will be fully examined.
18: The report is just published. We will examine it. Both the Department of Health and the Department of Justice, because about 160 recommendations, and the mental health dimension of it as well, will be examined. So we're going to give a very serious consideration.
17: The number of domestic abuse disclosures to Women's Aid hit an all-time high last year. Its latest report cites over 62,000 disclosures, an increase of 33% on the previous year. Women's Aid CEO Sarah Benson says the figures are just the tip of the iceberg.
19: We know that most victims of domestic violence, intimate partner abuse, don't actually reach out to a specialist service. What we hope with the increase is that that's changing a little bit, and that those who have maybe been suffering in silence, maybe not telling anyone what's going on, are becoming more aware of services, are realising that they are absolutely deserving of support and help, and that it's there for them through confidential specialist support.
17: Rail services in North Dublin are resuming after major disruption earlier. Crews were working on damaged overhead lines, which impacted Northside, Darts, Northern Commuter and Enterprise services. Delays will continue, with services returning to normal throughout the afternoon. Up to 20,000 people are thought to have been affected. These people explain how the disruption impacted them.
20: I'm due for a hospital appointment that I've been waiting on for a year for my little boy, so it really disrupted that.
21: We're coming from Mayo. We're trying to get from Mayo to Belfast to go to Zach Bryan, but it's affecting us because we have to get from trying to get a bus now to Drogheda and then Drogheda to Belfast.
22: I can't get home. I believe there's buses running. It would be nice if they actually had the alternative bus routes and times more available.
17: Finally, further record high temperatures are forecast in Europe today. Warnings of extreme heat are in place in parts of France, Spain, Germany, England and Wales as a heat wave continues. A yellow warning for high temperatures is still in place here at home until Friday morning, with highs of 28 degrees expected today and up to 30 degrees tomorrow. HSE's Dr. Katrina Kelly, a consultant in public health medicine, has this advice.
23: If you are going out and about, even early in the morning or in the afternoon, evening time, other ways to protect yourself from the sun would be wearing long sleeved or long trousered clothes to cover your skin, making sure you're wearing SPF factor 30 and above for adults, 50 and above for children, putting on a wide brimmed hat, and putting on sunglasses are all ways to protect yourself from the sun as well, although they won't necessarily protect you from the heat.
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17: To soccer first, and the final round of World Cup group games begins tonight, with places in the last 32 to be decided. Switzerland and Canada meet at 8 as Group B reaches its conclusion, while Bosnia face Qatar, knowing a win could send them through. Scotland can reach the knockout stages for the first time if they avoid defeat to Brazil at 11 p.m, with Morocco also taking on Haiti. Overnight, Czechia must beat already qualified Mexico to progress from Group A, while South Africa face South Korea. And staying with soccer, WSL 2 side Durham appear to have secured their professional future after a last-minute investment deal. The club had warned its future was in doubt and recently appealed for new backers. Republic of Ireland midfielder Tyler Toland plays for the Wildcats. In GAA, Liam Rush says he considered a return to intercounty hurling before joining Dublin this year. The Na Fianna man returned under manager Niall O'Callaghan after injury delayed his comeback by a season. And in golf, Francesco Molinari says his Ryder Cup victories as Europe's vice-captain were among the best weeks of his life. He'll reprise the role for the 2027 tournament at Adair Manor. That's your sport for now.
25: 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Starting early morning yoga? 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
17: Another warm and humid day with long spells of sunshine and highest temperatures of 21 to 24 degrees. That's the latest from the Sunshine Newsroom. We'll have more in an hour.
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And would you save my soul tonight? Would you tremble if I

0: One of the loveliest covers ever, really, isn't it? From Phil Collins. Sunshine 106.8, Dublin's easy place to relax. Hope you're enjoying the afternoon. I know it's a little bit cloudy here and there, just 22 degrees now in Dublin city centre, but I've been reading here that we could see the highest temperature ever recorded tomorrow, as the ongoing spell of hot and humid weather is expected to peak, with forecast temperatures of up to 31 degrees and even higher perhaps in parts of the Midlands and the West. And I know it's very difficult to sleep, or it can be challenging to sleep at the moment. Everybody, I mean, that's the whole thing. Everyone's talking about the weather. Everyone's talking about the fact that we can't sleep. But you know what? It's all supposed to break on Saturday. And this time next week, we'll probably be saying, wasn't it lovely that we had the sun as long as it lasted? So just kind of hold tight for the moment. Enjoy it as best you can. Stay safe. And sure, all things come to an end. But mind you, it's still only, what, June? So hopefully it won't be too long until, when it does go, it'll come back again.
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0: Now, St. Francis Hospice provides specialist of palliative care for the people of North Dublin and the surrounding counties. And tomorrow evening, you're invited to join them for their Sunflower of Life Reflection. 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And these cards will then be placed in the hospice garden and the reflections in both Raheny and Blanchardstown. 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And this year, St. Francis Hospice focusing on enhancing their services with the redevelopment of their inpatient unit in Raheny to meet the growing and changing needs of our community. If you want to find out more, if you go to the website, you'll get everything there, sfh.ie, and you can dedicate that sunflower, or indeed choose from any flower you wish, on the website as well. 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Just email us in the details and we'll do the rest. 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

0: Well, if sources are to be believed, and well, can go either way there, really, can't it? Adele has been writing and recording over the last month in London. Well, the truth is that she has actually flown back from LA, and she has been seen at Church Studios in North London over the past couple of weeks, and they reckon she is working on a brand new album. And of course, Church Studios is where she penned part of the 25 album back in 2015. They're also suggesting that she's on this next album. She has engaged the services of a number of very famous musicians and artists to collaborate with. So, don't know what there's any truth in it, but obviously she's doing something in the studios. I mean, she's not in there filing her nails and drinking cups of tea, I would suspect anyway. So I guess we'll just have to wait and see. I'm sure it all will be revealed in good time. It's Sunshine 106.8, Dublin's easy place to relax. Thanks for joining me this afternoon. And if you have just tuned in, well, I'm very glad that you have. So nice to have your company. Stay right there with me. We'll continue with Womack and Womack and more next.
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2: Located near Dunleary Town Centre between Glasthoole and the seafront, the People's Park is a public park where a former Martello Tower was built in 1805. The park was developed by the then Kingston Town Commissioners towards the end of the 19th century in the formal Victorian style. It was enclosed by wrought iron railings and gates, with the most prominent entrances off Georgia Street and Queen's Road. The park was officially opened to the public on September 29, 1890 by its designer, Mr. J. L. Robinson, chairman of the Kingston Town Commissioners. The park is approximately 2 hectares in size and is bounded by Summerhill Road, Park Road and a railway cutting. There is a bandstand in the centre of the park with a playground to the east. There are 2 fountains in the park as well as tea rooms and a garden for the blind. The park comes alive every Sunday when market vendors sell a variety of food and crafts at the market stalls throughout the year. 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

It was this week in 1971 that Carole King's Tapestry went straight to the top of the American chart and stayed there for 15 consecutive weeks. And would you believe it actually stayed on the chart for more than 6 years? Just an incredible, one of the best-selling and most influential albums really in music history. And a joy to play that for you too. It's Sunshine 106.8, Dublin's easy place to relax. Stay with us. We'll continue after the 4 o'clock news. And of course, a chance for you to win a family pass to Fantasia Theme Park in Drogheda as well. We'll be right back.

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12: Now, the M50 is busy in both directions. The N7 inbound is slow between Junction 2 Kingswood and the M50. And the Naas Road inbound is busy from Bluebell to the Davitt Road Junction.
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16: With the latest from the Sunshine Newsroom. I'm Ruth Fitzsimon. The government is being urged to end short prison sentences for non-violent drug-related offences. It's one of over 160 recommendations of the Oireachtas Committee on Drugs Use. It's also calling for the possession of drugs for personal use to be decriminalised. The cross-party committee says a year of evidence-led analysis has shown the punitive criminal justice-led approach isn't effective. Executive Director of the Irish Penal Reform Trust, Saoirse Brady, is welcoming the findings.
17: Criminalising someone for personal possession means that that conviction follows them for the rest of their lives. It puts in place barriers that mean that they can't access education, employment, housing, insurance, and it follows them. It also talks about reinvesting the money that goes into the criminal justice system currently. It costs €103,000 to keep somebody in prison for a year.
16: Women's Aid received its highest ever number of domestic abuse disclosures last year. Its latest report says frontline teams dealt with over 62,000 disclosures of domestic violence. These include over 1,500 of abuse during pregnancy or postpartum, more than 1,300 threats to kill, and 380 disclosures of rape. CEO of Women's Aid, Sarah Benson, has this message.
18: I would say to anyone who's like listening to the coverage today and there's any resonance, you know, that your relationship, something's not right in it, please don't wait until things reach crisis point. You know, our national helpline is there confidentially 24/7. It's 1-800-341-900. We can signpost then to our own direct services, but also every other service around the country as well. So please do reach out.
16: Rail services in North Dublin have resumed, but there are possible delays and alterations as a result of earlier disruption. Up until lunchtime, DART services had been suspended between Malahide, Howth and Clontarf Road, and there was no northern commuter services between Howth Junction and Connolly. The disruption was caused by damage to overhead lines, and it's estimated to have impacted up to 20,000 commuters. Barry Kenny from Irish Rail says they're investigating what caused the damage to overhead lines.
19: We will investigate that. When our crews went in at 1 o'clock this morning, it's dark and terms of just being able to determine what the exact cause was. But we will investigate that and we'll analyse it thereafter in terms of what happened.
16: The Dáil will today debate legislation banning the sale of flavoured vapes. The ban, which is intended to discourage young people from vaping, has already passed the committee stage. Concerns are being raised that it could lead to people returning to or taking up smoking. Meanwhile, the number of young people who report being daily smokers has dropped to the lowest level in 10 years. CSO data says just 9% of 20 to 24-year-olds would call themselves a daily smoker. It's the lowest percentage for this age bracket since 2015. The highest rate of 25% was recorded in 2018. That's your news for now.
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16: Starting with Gaelic Games, and the LGFA has confirmed the details for the quarterfinals of the All-Ireland Senior Football Championship. All-Ireland champions Dublin will face Cork at Parnell Park on Saturday, the 4th of July at 7:30. First up that day, Armagh and Kildare will meet at the Athletic Grounds from 1:45. The Kerry and Meath game will start at 5:15 at Austinstack Park in Tralee. And the last of the quarterfinals is the All-Connacht clash between Galway and Mayo on Sunday the 5th in Tuam at 5:45. It's the final match day of Group B and C in the World Cup tonight, with matches kicking off at the same time. Current top two Switzerland and Canada face each other at 8 o'clock this evening. A loss for either team would move them down to third in Group B if Bosnia and Herzegovina or Qatar, who also kick off at 8 o'clock, can secure a win. Then from 11 p.m. this evening, Scotland can advance to the knockout stages of the World Cup for the first time if they avoid defeat to Brazil. To boxing, Lewis Crocker has lost his IBF welterweight title to Liam Parro in Brisbane. All three judges' scorecards read 115 to 113 in favour of the Australian, who's inflicted a first career defeat on the Belfast boxer. Finally to racing, the going is good and ground is yielding in places this morning at Nace ahead of a 7-race card. The first goes to post in Kildare at 5:10. That's your sport for now.
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20: weather on Sunshine 106.8.
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16: Another warm and humid day with long spells of sunshine and highest temperatures of 21 to 24 degrees. That's the latest from the Sunshine Newsroom. We'll have more in an hour.
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0: Sunshine 106.8, Dublin's easy place to relax on this very pleasant Wednesday afternoon. And I guess the school's almost done. I think just about the last school closes on Friday for the summer holidays. And the question, of course, how do you keep the kids entertained? Well, all this week, we have the perfect solution. We have teamed up with Fantasia Theme Park in Drogheda to give you the chance to win a family splash package. And we're celebrating Pirates Cove Water Park, which is open now through the end of August, featuring three major new adrenaline-pumping water slides. And you and the family splash will get to experience all that, but not just that, because there's a lot going on at Fantasia Theme Park. You also will get to enjoy two activities. You can choose from the Atlantis Cove play area or the 18-hole crazy golf or sky climbing, zip lining, the climbing wall and more. And you get to enjoy three fairground rides each too. So to be in with the chance of winning the family splash package, we're putting the spotlight on summer movies. And today it's a movie from 1985 that has become the blueprint for the modern summer blockbuster. It's all about a group of kids in Oregon on the northwest of the United States who attempt to save their homes from foreclosure, and in doing so they discover an old treasure map which takes them on an adventure to unearth the long lost fortune of a legendary pirate being pursued by a family of criminals. There's loads of stuff going on: ancient gold doubloons, booby trapped water slides, and a subterranean adventure.
1: You guys, this map is old news. Everybody and their grandfather went looking for that when our parents were our age. I mean, haven't you ever heard of that guy? What's his name? The pirate guy. One-Eyed Willie.
0: One-Eyed Willie, that was his name. And I want you to tell me what is the name of the movie. 087-188-1068. 087-188-1068. 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I'll put you in the draw. And if you are correct, well, then you never know. You could be on your way to Fantasia Theme Park in Drogheda. You can find out more about it on their website, fantasia.ie, and we'll give you the answer and announce the winner before five.
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0: Now, there's a broken down bus on Nassau Street blocking the right lane just at the Clare Street Junction, and the M50 southbound is slow after Junction 13 Dundrum to a crash in the right lane after Junction 14.
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0: Sunshine 106.8, Dublin's easy place to relax. I see Britain has officially reached boiling point on its hottest ever June day this afternoon. Temperatures reaching a blistering 35.7 Celsius. That's 100 degrees Fahrenheit. And it's on, well, it is an irony that there was a session on extreme heat and climate change had been scheduled to take place in the UK today, and it had to be cancelled because of the heat. And according to scientists, well, basically it's our own fault, because they say the heat wave is significantly exacerbated by a human-induced climate change, without which the current temperatures would have been 2 to 4 degrees cooler. This is according to a scientific study published this week. So yeah, it's our own fault. Actually, it's not too bad here this afternoon. 23 degrees, although I know that Met Aaron are forecasting highs possibly in excess of 30 tomorrow. So just mind yourself, lots of water, lots of sunscreen, and stay out of the hot sun. It's all you can do. And trust that it isn't going to last. Well, it is this country after all. We'll continue with the music in just a moment. Classic soul on the way for you from Percy Sledge, and more before five.
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0: I was like that song, Denise Williams and Free. 6 minutes to five. And before we head into travel and your 5 o'clock news, who was the lucky winner of the family splash package to Fantasia Theme Park in Drogheda, where along with everything else, you can splash into adventure at Pirates Cove Water Park, open every day now until the end of August, and featuring three major new adrenaline-pumping water slides. A great day out for the whole family. And the family splash package is entry for four. You get to enjoy two activities. You also get to experience three fairground rides as well. Honestly, you'll be buzzing, making wonderful memories that you'll always remember. So, to be in with the chance of winning, putting the spotlight on great summer movies, and today's movie, well, it really is a quintessential summer movie for the whole family.
1: You guys, this map is old news. Everybody and their grandfather went looking for that when our parents were our age. I mean, haven't you ever heard of that guy? What's his name? The pirate guy. One-Eyed Willie.
0: One-Eyed Willie. Well, of course, it was the 1985 American adventure comedy movie The Goonies, and it's one, if you've never seen, you gotta put it on your list this year. Even if you don't have kids, you should watch it because it's just fun from start to finish. Well done to our lucky winner, who is Nessa Clinton in Green Hills, Dublin 12. Congratulations to you, Nessa. I'm sure you know the kids, the whole family, are going to have a great day out at Fantasia Theme Park, and we will have another chance for you to enter to win a family splash package tomorrow. And in the meantime, a reminder, you can pre-book your slot online, save up to 30%. And of course, there's so much more than just the water park. There's bowling, crazy golf, climbing walls, zip lines. Absolutely fantastic. Fantasia.ie has all the details. This is Sunshine. We will continue to relax you through, well, the remainder of the afternoon into the early evening, I guess now. Early evening after the 5 o'clock news. And we'll update you on the travel directly ahead too.

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11: Now, the M50 southbound still slow between Junction 13 Dundrum and a crash in the right lane after Junction 14 Carrick Mines. And Drumcondra Road onto the Swords Road northbound, very congested between Frank Flood Bridge and the Collins Avenue Junction.
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15: Sunshine, sunshine, 106.8.
16: With the latest from the Sunshine Newsroom, I'm Ruth Fitzsimon. The government is being urged to end short prison sentences for non-violent drug-related offences. It's one of over 160 recommendations of the Oireachtas Committee on Drugs Use. It's also calling for the possession of drugs for personal use to be decriminalised. The cross-party committee says a year of evidence-led analysis has shown the punitive criminal justice-led approach isn't effective. Executive Director of the Irish Penal Reform Trust, Saoirse Brady, is welcoming the findings.
17: Criminalising someone for personal possession means that that conviction follows them for the rest of their lives. It puts in place barriers that mean that they can't access education, employment, housing, insurance, and it follows them. It also talks about reinvesting the money that goes into the criminal justice system currently. It costs €103,000 to keep somebody in prison for a year.
16: Women's Aid received its highest ever number of domestic abuse disclosures last year. Its latest report says frontline teams dealt with over 62,000 disclosures of domestic violence. These include over 1,500 of abuse during pregnancy or postpartum, more than 1,300 threats to kill, and 380 disclosures of rape. CEO of Women's Aid, Sarah Benson, has this message.
18: I would say to anyone who's like listening to the coverage today and there's any resonance, you know, that your relationship, something's not right in it, please don't wait until things reach crisis point. You know, our national helpline is there confidentially 24/7. It's 1-800-341-900. We can signpost then to our own direct services, but also every other service around the country as well. So please do reach out.
16: Rail services in North Dublin have resumed, but there are possible delays and alterations as a result of earlier disruption. Up until lunchtime, DART services had been suspended between Malahide, Howth and Clontarf Road, and there was no northern commuter services between Howth Junction and Connolly. The disruption was caused by damage to overhead lines, and it's estimated to have impacted up to 20,000 commuters. Barry Kenny from Irish Rail says they're investigating what caused the damage to overhead lines.
19: We will investigate that. When our crews went in at 1 o'clock this morning, it's dark and terms of just being able to determine what the exact cause was. But we will investigate that and we'll analyse it thereafter in terms of what happened.
16: The Dáil will today debate legislation banning the sale of flavoured vapes. The ban, which is intended to discourage young people from vaping, has already passed the committee stage. Concerns are being raised that it could lead to people returning to or taking up smoking. Meanwhile, the number of young people who report being daily smokers has dropped to the lowest level in 10 years. CSO data says just 9% of 20 to 24-year-olds would call themselves a daily smoker. It's the lowest percentage for this age bracket since 2015. The highest rate of 25% was recorded in 2018. That's your news for now.
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21: It's Noyx Newman's Kitchens, Floors, Decks and Doors.
16: Starting with Gaelic Games, and the LGFA has confirmed the details for the quarterfinals of the All-Ireland Senior Football Championship. All-Ireland champions Dublin will face Cork at Parnell Park on Saturday, the 4th of July at 7:30. First up that day, Armagh and Kildare will meet at the Athletic Grounds from 1:45. The Kerry and Meath game will start at 5:15 at Austinstack Park in Tralee. And the last of the quarterfinals is the All-Connacht clash between Galway and Mayo on Sunday the 5th in Tuam at 5:45. It's the final match day of Group B and C in the World Cup tonight, with matches kicking off at the same time. Current top two Switzerland and Canada face each other at 8 o'clock this evening. A loss for either team would move them down to third in Group B if Bosnia and Herzegovina or Qatar, who also kick off at 8 o'clock, can secure a win. Then from 11 p.m. this evening, Scotland can advance to the knockout stages of the World Cup for the first time if they avoid defeat to Brazil. To boxing, Lewis Crocker has lost his IBF welterweight title to Liam Parro in Brisbane. All three judges' scorecards read 115 to 113 in favour of the Australian, who's inflicted a first career defeat on the Belfast boxer. Finally to racing, the going is good and ground is yielding in places this morning at Nace ahead of a 7-race card. The first goes to post in Kildare at 5:10. That's your sport for now.
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16: Cardiac specialists start a strike next week in a dispute over pay. Perfusionists who operate critical machinery during surgeries will resume their industrial action with a work stoppage on the 2nd and 3rd of July. Forza says earlier actions were paused to allow for discussions as part of new national public sector pay talks. However, the trade union says that forum has not yet been set up. Workers with occupational pensions have doubled the retirement income of those without one. Research from the ESRI finds retirees with a workplace pension receive an average of €460 a week, compared to €230 for those relying mainly on the state pension. Despite rising pension coverage in recent years, the ESRI says many older workers are still approaching retirement without additional pension savings.
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16: Another dry evening with long clear spells, staying warm and humid too, with temperatures only dropping to between 15 and 18 degrees. That's the latest from the Sunshine Newsroom. We'll have more in an hour.
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0: the legend Louis Armstrong, and it is a wonderful world. I know it's a particularly warm one at the moment, but wonderful nonetheless. And this heat wave, which is affecting ourselves and much of Western Europe, is a natural weather pattern. But as I was mentioning earlier on, scientific consensus shows that human-driven climate change is making these heat waves significantly more frequent and intense. So obviously we really do need to take better care of the planet for a whole host of reasons, not least because, well, we're shooting ourselves in the foot, aren't we?
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0: Very busy in both directions on the M50 this evening. The Malahide Road northbound congested after the Fingal Cemetery to Malahide Castle. Katy Perry playing tonight. And the N7 inbound is slow between Junction 3 City West and the M50.
1: No one does mellow like Sunshine 106.8.
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Well, he's a man who once said that he didn't have any Irish blood in him, but he feels a very strong affinity with us. He loves Ireland and he loves the Irish people, and I guess we love him back. That's Curtis Tigers. Sunshine 106.8, Dublin's easy place to relax. I've just been reading here that the Dublin Lotto winners, the pair of them, have been up to George's Quay to collect their €3.7 million prize, which they won in the jackpot on May the 23rd. And one of them was talking about how, you know, they realised that actually they'd won. And she said that she was sitting on the sofa on the Saturday night when the email came in, and she dismissed it because initially she thought that they just won €3, and it was only in the middle of the night when the other person on the ticket rang to say, look, we've actually won over 3 million, that the penny dropped, and now they're just all totally excited. And I was thinking, that's what, just over 1.5 million each, which is a lovely amount of money to win, really. It's enough to, well, it's enough to elevate your life, isn't it? And perhaps some of the people around you. But it's not so much that you'd end up losing the run of yourself. Well, maybe not too much anyway. I suppose it depends on what you're into. Anyway, 4 point something million tonight, if you're so inclined, which I have to admit, that would be a nice one to win too, but I don't generally do the lottery, so there's not much chance of me winning. But maybe we might change. You'll never know. It's 5 minutes to 6. We'll continue with the music after the 6 o'clock news. Of course, Joe Harrington back with Mellow Moments after 7, so we'll be setting the stage for that for you, easing you into your early Wednesday evening with Michael Bublé, Barry White, Al Green, and so much more. Very busy on the roads this evening. We'll update you on the travel ahead of the 6 o'clock news. That's next.

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11: Now, the Malahide Road northbound very congested after Baskin Lane to Malahide Castle. Katy Perry playing there tonight. And the N7 inbound is very slow between Junction 3 City West and the M50.
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16: With the latest from the Sunshine Newsroom, I'm Ruth Fitzsimon. At least 50 people have died in France as a killer heat wave continues in Europe. Tens of thousands of homes in western France are still without power after temperatures rose to a record-breaking 44 degrees yesterday. In the UK, hundreds of schools are to close, where temperatures were rising above 35 degrees this afternoon in parts of England. Here at home, a status yellow heat alert remains in place until Friday morning. The HSE's Dr. Katrina Kelly advises blocking out heat from the sun during the day.
17: During the day, we'd tell people to close the windows when it's warmer outside than inside and close your blinds and curtains, particularly on windows facing direct sun. Then in the evening time, when the temperature starts to cool down, you can open the curtains, open the blinds, open the windows and allow some of that fresher air to circulate through the house.
16: The jury in the trial of Riyad Boushakar has heard he was the sole actor in an alleged stabbing incident in Dublin City over 2 years ago. The 52-year-old, of no fixed address, has pleaded not guilty to 8 charges relating to the alleged attack at Parnell Square in November of 2023. Emily Keegan has this report, which listeners may find upsetting.
18: Riyad Boushakar was interviewed 7 times by Gardaí following his arrest, during which he thanked God a number of times that no one had died. A recording of the final interview was played to the jury today. In it, Detective Garda Gary Moran told the accused the children injured in the alleged incident were not okay. He told Mr. Boushakar not to bother thanking God for the children not dying, but to thank childcare worker Leanne Flynn. He put it to the accused that he knew exactly what he was doing. Speaking through an interpreter, Mr. Boushakar said he was sick and not in his right mind. Later, Detective Sergeant Pádraig Cleary gave evidence of the charge and caution of Riyad Boushakar and told the court the accused was the sole actor in the alleged attack.
16: Disgraced former DUP leader Geoffrey Donaldson has written to renounce and forfeit his British knighthood. The ex-MP was convicted on Monday of 18 child sex offences, including one count of rape. His solicitor confirmed the request has been sent to the UK Cabinet Office. Current DUP leader Gavin Robinson is among those who called for Donaldson to be stripped of his title. Domestic abuse disclosures to Women's Aid increased by 33% last year, reaching the highest level recorded by the organisation. Over 62,000 disclosures of domestic violence and abuse were recorded. Included in the reports were assaults, surveillance and monitoring, humiliation, the taking and sharing of intimate images online, financial control and being threatened with theirs or their children's lives. Women's Aid CEO Sarah Benson says there are certain groups who find it even more challenging to access supports.
19: Disabled women, minority women, you know, LGBT individuals as well, and that's really important for us to pay attention to. Also, women who may be in addiction or homeless who are kind of on the margins. It's really important that we all work together to try and actually improve access and to make sure that we have that kind of cross-cutting intersectional response that can meet the particular needs of different women.
16: Politicians from across the political spectrum are proposing a major overhaul of Ireland's approach to drug use. It follows a citizens' assembly on the issue. The Oireachtas Committee on Drug Use has spent the last year assessing its findings. Its final report, published today, calls for a full health-led approach, including decriminalising the possession of drugs for personal use and ending short prison sentences for non-violent drug-related offences. Independent Senator Lynn Ruane says it's not something to be feared.
20: So it's recognising that it's about people. People are complex. People will face difficult things in their lives. So decriminalising an individual doesn't normalise or endorse that somebody should be using drugs. It's saying that they should not be responded to through a criminal justice system, but through a compassionate system, and that's where you reduce the risk.
16: Finally, trains in North Dublin are back up and running after major disruption this morning, but delays and alterations remain. DART services were suspended between Malahide, Howth and Clontarf Road up until lunchtime. Northern commuter services between Howth Junction and Connolly were also stopped. These passengers trying to navigate changes at Connolly Station say communication earlier was lacking.
21: There's like no information, and I just feel really bad for tourists. I just got off the DART in Connolly and I asked what bus is possible to get to Howth, and nobody working there could tell me.
22: We were stopped there for maybe 20 minutes. Somebody came on the loudspeaker to say that the train was going to be delayed a further 15 minutes, and then after some time we were told that the train was stopped. It wasn't going anywhere.
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24: It's Noyex Newman's kitchens, floors, decks and doors.
16: It's the final match day of Group B and C in the World Cup tonight, with matches kicking off at the same time this evening. Current top two, Switzerland and Canada, face each other at 8 o'clock this evening. A loss for either team could move them down to third in Group B if Bosnia and Herzegovina or Qatar, who also kick off at 8, can secure a win. From 11 o'clock, Scotland can advance to the knockout stages of the World Cup for the first time if they avoid defeat to Brazil, and also an 11 o'clock kickoff for Morocco taking on Haiti. Tottenham Hotspur have announced the signing of free agent goalkeeper keeper Martin Dubravka. The former Newcastle keeper was most recently with Burnley, who were relegated from the Premier League last season. The Slovakian has been capped 60 times by his country. In Gaelic games, the details for the quarterfinals of the All-Ireland Senior Football Championship have been confirmed by the LGFA. All-Ireland champions Dublin will face Cork at Parnell Park on Saturday the 4th of July at 7:30. But first up that day, Armagh and Kildare meet from 1:45 at the Athletic Grounds. Kerry and Meath game will start at 5:15 in Tralee, and the last of the quarterfinals is the All-Connacht clash between Galway and Mayo on Sunday the 5th in June at 5:45. And that's your sport for now.
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16: Cardiac specialists start a strike next week in a dispute over pay. Perfusionists who operate critical machinery during surgeries will resume their industrial action with a work stoppage on the 2nd and 3rd of July. Forza says earlier actions were paused to allow for discussions as part of new national public sector pay talks. However, the trade union says that forum has not yet been set up. Workers with occupational pensions have double the retirement income of those without one. Research from the ESRI finds retirees with a workplace pension receive an average of €460 a week, compared to €230 for those relying mainly on the state pension. Despite rising pension coverage in recent years, the ESRI says many older workers are still approaching retirement without additional pension savings.
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16: Another dry evening with long clear spells, staying warm and humid too, with temperatures only dropping to between 15 and 18 degrees. That's the latest from the Sunshine Newsroom. We'll have more in an hour.
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1: 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And that's one thing that you'll never in your life ever have to worry about me. 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

0: Just 3 nights left now to the big night, Michael Bublé at Malahide Castle. I'm sure if you have tickets, you are very excited, very much looking forward to that. And hopefully the weather will cooperate too. It would be a shame if it didn't after this gorgeous week. And I know it is set to change a little on Saturday with some clouds and perhaps some rain coming in. But you will put it out to the universe that, it'll be fine. And as I've said many times before, living in this country, we can't let the rain get in the way of a good time. Because if we did, we probably never go anywhere.
1: Sunshine, traffic and travel.
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0: Still busy on the M50 in both directions, and it's also busy outbound on the Soars Road to the Collins Avenue junction.
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3: 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I'm going to be chatting to him about playing such a great villain and give away some tickets to the show too. Irish singer-songwriter Jordan O'Keefe made his name duetting with Ed Sheeran on Britain's Got Talent, but then his life took a different and unexpected turn. He's joining me to chat about his story and play his new song, If You Know. On Travel Talk this weekend, Ed Finn takes a new literary tour of Dublin, an Oscar Wilde show, and stays in Trinity College of all places for a homegrown edition. And Rosalind Lipset will be talking about Ireland's biggest pre-loved fashion event, Reruns, which returns to Dublin this weekend with more than 5,000 pre-loved fashion items up for grabs. Plus all the big events for the weekend in our What's On Guide. 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

0: Well, you might recall it was announced a couple of years ago that there was a Madonna biopic in the works. Universal were set to make it, Julia Garner taking on the main role, and then it was all cancelled. And Madonna says that, well, it was all down to money at the end of the day. Speaking in a recent interview, she said that she and Universal had a falling out regarding the budget because she's had an extraordinary life, so she needed a big budget. And they just wouldn't come up with the money. And she said even to keep costs down, she proposed shifting production to Serbia, but the studio wouldn't accept it. They said that they didn't believe she'd stay in Serbia for more than 4 days. Madonna can survive just about anything, I think. So I'm not quite sure where they were coming from that. But anyway, that is the latest. And, you know, who knows? Never say never. It's a shame, really, because she was going to oversee it and tell the true story, all of it. And I think it would have made a fascinating watch. Maybe things will change, but that's where we are right now. It's on Channel 106.8, Dublin's easy place to relax. Hope you're well this Wednesday evening. Joe will be here with Mellow Moments after 7. So if your plan is to sit out and enjoy this lovely weather, well, Joe has the perfect musical backdrop. And even if you have to work, whatever you have planned on, he's here to, or will be here to keep you relaxed and stress-free through the evening, into the night and into the early hours. A couple more from me in the meantime. Stevie Wonder, he's next.
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And Shania Twain wrapping things up for me for this evening. I'm Carol Daly. As always, thank you for your company. And I look forward to sharing your afternoon with you again tomorrow. Back from 2 for this evening, though. Well, what can I say except Joe is pulled out all the stops for you tonight. So whatever your plan is, hopefully you can take some time out to relax and recharge. If you're working through whatever's going on, he has the perfect music to keep you stress-free through the night into the early hours. Phil Collins, Marilyn Martin, what a song. Elton John, Take That, and so much more. It's Mellow Moments after the 7 o'clock news.

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11: It's busy northbound on the Malahide Road towards Malahide Castle. Of course, the Katy Perry concert taking place tonight. And busy in both directions on the M50.
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18: At 7, good evening, I'm Tina Gates. Politicians from across the political spectrum are proposing a major overhaul of Ireland's approach to drug use. The Oireachtas Committee on Drugs Use has published a report calling for a full health-led approach, including decriminalising the possession of all drugs for personal use. Independent Senator Lynn Ruan says it's not something to be feared.
19: So it's recognising that it's about people. People are complex. People will face difficult things in their lives. So decriminalising an individual doesn't normalise or endorse that somebody should be using drugs. It's saying that they should not be responded to through a criminal justice system, but through a compassionate system.
18: Sinn Féin claims the government plans to hike energy prices while the Dáil's on summer recess. Excise cuts to petrol and diesel are due to end on the 1st of August, although the Taoiseach has suggested government may extend them. Sinn Féin's finance spokesperson, Piers Doherty's called for the increases to be totally scrapped, but Micheál Martin's pushed back.
20: You're going to make things even harder for families. You're going to increase the price of diesel by 32 cents and petrol by 27 cents. And while the Dáil is in recess and ministers are off on the holidays, these price increase kick in.
21: Cleverly put in a few amendments last week. They get voted down and then you turn it around and say the government are voting for increases. It's a game you're at.
18: Domestic abuse disclosures to Women's Aid increased by 33% last year, reaching the highest level recorded by the organisation. Over 62,000 disclosures of domestic violence and abuse were recorded. Women's Aid CEO Sarah Benson says there are certain groups who find it even more challenging to access supports.
22: Disabled women, ethnic minority women, you know, LGBT individuals as well, and that's really important for us to pay attention to. Also, women who may be in addiction or homeless who are kind of on the margins, it's really important that we all work together to try and actually improve access and to make sure that we have that kind of cross-cutting intersectional response that can meet the particular needs of different women.
18: The jury in the trial of Riad Bhushikar has heard he was the sole actor in an alleged stabbing incident in Dublin City over 2 years ago. The 52-year-old of no fixed address has pleaded not guilty to 8 charges relating to the alleged attack at Parnell Square on the 23rd of November 2023. Emily Keegan has this report, which listeners may find upsetting.
23: Riad Bhushikar was interviewed 7 times by Gardaí following his arrest, during which he thanked God a number of times that no one had died. A recording of the final interview was played to the jury today. In it, Detective Garda Gary Moran told the accused the children injured in the alleged incident were not okay. He told Mr. Bhushikar not to bother thanking God for the children not dying, but to thank childcare worker Leanne Flynn. He put it to the accused that he knew exactly what he was doing. Speaking through an interpreter, Mr. Bhushikar said he was sick and not in his right mind. Later, Detective Sergeant Pádraig Cleary gave evidence of the charge and caution of Riad Bhushikar and told the court the accused was the sole actor in the alleged attack.
18: We could be in for a couple of tropical nights with temperatures staying above 20 degrees in some places. A status yellow heat alert remains in place until Friday morning, with daytime temperatures expected to exceed 31 degrees tomorrow. In France, 50 people have died as the heat wave persists across Western Europe. These Irish people living abroad say it's much hotter than usual.
24: I'm in Costa Brava. Did hit 37 at some point, but I do think of London. I think London is also 33. The privilege at least of dipping into a swimming pool or a beach.
25: Poor people, you know, who are working outside, they absolutely have to start early and finish early. What's happened is a beautiful thing. Our local mayor has invited locals who don't have air conditioning in their homes to come and spend a few hours in the cool of the big community hall.
18: And that's your latest news update at 7:04.
26: Good evening, I'm Stephen Doyle. Scotland captain Andy Robertson believes they have the talent to score against Brazil, but admits they can't make the same mistake they did against Morocco. Steve Clarke's side conceded the only goal of that game in just the 2nd minute. It leaves them with just 3 points on the opening win against Haiti, but just a point would likely seal a place in the knockout stage. Robertson has warned his teammates against any lapses in concentration against the forward line, including Vinicius Junior and Mateus Cunha.
27: You know, their front line's pretty special. They've got players that can hurt you in any moment. It's up to us at the back to try and be switched on at all times. I think defensively as a whole unit, as a whole group, we've been, you know, good the last 2 games, apart from we probably didn't start the game, the last game, as well as we could have, and we switched off just for 1 second and we got punished. So I think that was a lesson to us, that we can't switch off at any point in this tournament, and I think that's no different against Brazil.
26: Yes, the pasty Scots kick off at 11 o'clock in Miami, with Haiti and Morocco kicking off in Atlanta at the same time. In Group B at 8 p.m, Canada and Switzerland play in Vancouver, while Bosnia and Herzegovina meet Qatar in Seattle. It's being reported the former Ireland international Áine O'Gorman is set to become the academy director at Bray Wanderers. Should she be appointed, she would be the first woman across the League of Ireland to hold such a position. She became the assistant coach for Bray Wanderers under 17 women's team in January of this year. Tottenham Hotspur have announced the signing of free agent goalkeeper Martin Dubravka. The former Newcastle netminder was most recently with Burnley, who were relegated from the Premier League last season. And Shane Lowry has confirmed that he has parted ways with caddy Darren Reynolds. The news comes after he missed the cut at the US Open last week in New York. Lowry will be returning to work with Dermot Byrne until he finds a permanent successor. Byrne was caddying for Lowry for the first decade of his career before being let go in 2018. He'll be in action at the Travellers Championship on the PGA Tour from tomorrow. That's your news and sport update. It's 6 minutes past seven.
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3: Another dry evening with long clear spells, staying warm and humid too, with temperatures only dropping to between 15 and 18 degrees. That's the latest from the Sunshine Newsroom. We'll have more in an hour.
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0: that back for good. And in a little over a week's time, they are going to be bringing the circus to town. I understand it is spectacular, the show, Saturday the 4th of July in the Aviva Stadium. If you're heading along, enjoy. Hello there, you're on Sunshine 106.8, Dublin's easy place to relax. It's Mellow Moments with Joe Harrington. Lovely to have you along this Wednesday evening. I'm going to be here over the next few hours. I've lined up some gorgeous music. If there's something you'd like to hear, you're more than welcome to get in touch. You can email joe@sunshineradio.ie. We'll take a little break and come back in just a moment.
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0: It's poignant, beautifully written, beautifully performed. 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Hello there, you're on Sunshine 106.8, Dublin's easy place to relax its mellow moments. 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

It's one of the great soul songs. The late Billy Paul, what a voice. Me and Mrs. Jones. You're listening to Sunshine 106.8, Dublin's easy place to relax. It's Mellow Moments with Joe Harrington. We're heading towards 8 o'clock this Wednesday evening. I've got another beautiful hour all set out and ready to go. And it's on the way after the 8 o'clock news and sport from the Sunshine Newsroom.

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10: Sunshine, sunshine, 106.8.
11: Good evening, I'm Tina Gates. An Oireachtas committee is recommending decriminalising possession of drugs for personal use. A cross-party group of TDs and senators have spent the last year examining drug use in Ireland, speaking to experts and looking at systems in place elsewhere. It suggests the current law should be repealed, noting how evidence suggests decriminalisation is unlikely to lead to an increase in consumption. Justice Minister Jim O'Callaghan says there should be a cautious approach taken.
12: I think we need to be careful in terms of any law changes or any proposals which would increase the incidence of drug taking. In practical terms, drugs which are held for personal use, but to a large extent people aren't prosecuted for that at present. I'm fully aware that there needs to be a health response to it.
11: The Dublin Simon community says more women and older people are reaching out for its services. The charity published its annual report for 2025, which revealed it supported over 4,500 people last year. It also found women, older people and households working full-time are also entering homelessness. Housing Minister James Brown attended the launch today. He says people are without a home for different reasons.
13: I did have a concern that maybe homelessness was being addressed as a kind of a single group, and that those who need additional supports around mental health, addiction, to get in a kind of supported home living as well, maybe weren't getting as much focus as they would have been in the past before we've seen homelessness going up. That's why we kind of were working out with the HSE to ensure that we have those tailored supports.
11: Women's Aid received its highest ever number of domestic abuse disclosures last year. Its annual report, released today, showed a 33% increase in disclosures of domestic abuse on the previous year. Molly O'Connor has more.
14: Assaults, surveillance, humiliation, financial control, and threatening theirs or their children's lives were some of the reports made to Women's Aid last year. Women's Aid's frontline teams heard a total of 62,275 disclosures of domestic violence and abuse in 2025. Over 57,000 of these were against women, and over 4,700 were against children. Women's Aid CEO Sarah Benson says the figures are just the tip of the iceberg.
15: We know that most victims of domestic violence, intimate partner abuse, don't actually reach out to a specialist service. What we hope with the increase is that that's changing a little bit, and that those who have maybe been suffering in silence, maybe not telling anyone what's going on, are becoming more aware of services, are realising that they are absolutely deserving of support and help, and that it's there for them through confidential specialist support.
14: Speaking at launch, Jim O'Callaghan said the report makes for disturbing but important reading to him as Justice Minister.
12: The report is very informative in terms of the information it provides about the number of contacts to Women's Aid. It is their experiences that should be to the forefront of our minds when it's coming to the development of policy in the area or law change.
14: Women's Aid is calling on the government to engage with domestic, sexual and gender-based violence organisations to co-create the fourth national strategy for the area. It said sustained and coordinated action across government, public services and wider society are needed to address the continuing impact of domestic abuse and improve outcomes for victims.
11: Today was Britain's hottest day ever, with temperatures reaching 36.1 degrees at Gosport in Hampshire. The previous June high there was set 50 years ago in 1976. Alan O'Reilly from Carlow Weather thinks Ireland could also see record high temperatures tomorrow.
16: There is a small chance that we could break the all-time record of 33.3 degrees tomorrow. It looked like Connacht, kind of Castlebar area. I think the Newport Furnace, as it's called, which is maybe aptly named, could be the station to keep an eye on in terms of the record, but certainly very high temperatures tomorrow across Ireland.
11: And that's your latest news update at 4 minutes past eight.
17: And in sport, Scotland head coach Steve Clarke says his side aren't going to sit back and defend in tonight's key match with Brazil in the World Cup. A win in Miami would see the Scots progress, but their a draw or a narrow defeat could also be enough for a first ever place in the knockout stages. Clarke isn't being drawn on his plans for facing the five-time world champions. The final round of games in Group B are just getting underway. Co-host Canada are up against Switzerland, with Bosnia taking on Qatar. If Canada and Switzerland were to draw, both teams will advance to the last 32. Former Ireland international Áine O'Gorman is set to become the academy director at Bray Wanderers. Should she be appointed, she'd be the first woman across the League of Ireland to hold such a position. She took up a position as an assistant coach for Bray Wanderers under 17 women's team in January of this year. Shane Lowry's former caddy Dermot Byrne will be on his bag for this week's Travellers Championship. It's after the Open champion opted to split with his caddy Darren Reynolds after he missed the cut at last weekend's US Open. Lowry says Byrne's return is likely to be a temporary move, but he has no idea really when he's going to make a new permanent appointment. Munster have signed versatile Australian back Will Harrison on a one-year contract. The former Waratahs player, who's not Irish qualified, could line out at fly half, fullback or centre for the Reds. Harrison says this evening he's extremely proud to be joining such a proud province. Lewis Crocker has lost his IBF welterweight boxing title to Liam Parro in Brisbane. All three judges' scorecards had in the end a 115 to 113 scoreline in favour of the Australian, who has now inflicted a first career defeat on the Belfast boxer. And leading tennis players plan to go further with their prize money protest at Wimbledon, despite a 20% increase from last year's pot. Some of them had limited pre-tournament media to just 15 minutes ahead of the recent French Open. They'll now restrict this weekend's SW19 interview sessions and also post-match appearances throughout the first week of the championships, which start on Monday. And that's your news and sport. I'm Will O'Callaghan. It's now 6 minutes past eight.
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18: Another dry evening with long clear spells, staying warm and humid too, with temperatures only dropping to between 15 and 18 degrees. That's the latest from the Sunshine Newsroom. We'll have more in an hour.
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0: Where's the 3 degrees? When will I see you again? How about Saturday? You're listening to Sunshine 106.8, Dublin's easy place to relax. It's Mellow Moments with Joe Harrington. I'm going to put together Wednesday's 10 at 10. It'll take about 90 minutes, thereabouts. If there is something you'd like included in tonight's selection, you're more than welcome to get in touch. You can email joe@sunshineradio.ie. We'll take a little break, but more relaxing favourites are on the way very soon.
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such a lovely voice, so smooth, so silky. Norah Jones and Come Away With Me, wrapping up another hour of all your relaxing mellow favourites. 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It's Mellow Moments with Joe Harrington, heading towards 9 o'clock this Wednesday evening. I've another beautiful hour all set out and ready to go, and it's on the way after the 9 o'clock news and sport from the Sunshine Newsroom.

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12: Sunshine,
13: good evening, I'm Tina Gates. An Oireachtas committee is recommending possession of drugs for personal use be decriminalised. The cross-party group, which spent the past year examining Ireland's drug laws, says there's little evidence decriminalisation leads to higher levels of drug use. Justice Minister Jim O'Callaghan says there should be a cautious approach.
14: I think we need to be careful in terms of any law changes or any proposals which would increase the incidence of drug taking. In practice, in practical terms, drugs which are held for personal use, but to a large extent people aren't prosecuted for that at present. I'm fully aware that there needs to be a health response to it.
13: The face of homelessness in Ireland is changing, according to the Dublin Simon community. Its annual report shows more women, older people and even people in full-time work are now seeking support. The charity assisted more than 4,500 people last year and says homelessness is increasingly being driven by a combination of housing pressures, poor health, addiction and trauma. Housing Minister James Brown attended the launch today.
15: I did have a concern that maybe homelessness was being addressed as a kind of a single group, and that those who need additional supports around mental health, addiction, to get in a kind of supported home living as well, maybe weren't getting as much focus as they would have been in the past before we've seen homelessness going up. That's why we kind of were working out with the HSE to ensure that we have those tailored supports.
13: Women's Aid received its highest ever number of domestic abuse disclosures last year. Its annual report released today showed a 33% increase in disclosures of domestic violence on the previous year. Molly O'Connor reports.
16: Assaults, surveillance, humiliation, financial control and threatening theirs or their children's lives were some of the reports made to Women's Aid last year. Women's Aid's frontline teams heard a total of 62,275 disclosures of domestic violence and abuse in 2025. Over 57,000 of these were against women and over 4,700 were against children. Women's Aid CEO Sarah Benson says the figures are just the tip of the iceberg.
17: We know that most victims of domestic violence, intimate partner abuse, don't actually reach out to a specialist service. What we hope with the increase is that that's changing a little bit and that those who have maybe been suffering in silence, maybe not telling anyone what's going on, are becoming more aware of services, are realising that they are absolutely deserving of support and help and that it's there for them through confidential specialist support.
16: Speaking at launch, Jim O'Callaghan said the report makes for disturbing but important reading to him as Justice Minister.
14: The report is very informative in terms of the information it provides about the number of contacts to Women's Aid. It is their experiences that should be to the forefront of our minds when it's coming to the development of policy in the area or law change.
16: Women's Aid is calling on the government to engage with domestic, sexual and gender-based violence organisations to co-create the fourth national strategy for the area. It said sustained and coordinated action across government, public services and wider society are needed to address the continuing impact of domestic abuse and improve outcomes for victims.
13: Today was Britain's hottest day ever, with temperatures reaching 36.1 degrees at Gosport in Hampshire. The previous June high was set 50 years ago in 1976. Alan O'Reilly from Carlow Weather thinks Ireland could also see record high temperatures tomorrow.
18: There is a small chance that we could break the all-time record of 33.3 degrees tomorrow. It looks like Connacht, kind of Castlebar area. I think the Newport Furnace, as it's called, which is maybe aptly named, could be the stage to keep an eye on in terms of the record, but certainly very high temperatures tomorrow across Ireland.
13: Health professionals say UV levels can still be high even when it's cloudy. Skincare expert Ivana Breen.
19: Sunburn is far more than just a temporary redness. It's actually a sign that the DNA in your skin cells has been damaged by UV radiation. If you are getting repeated sunburns over a lifetime, that can lead to permanent changes in skin cells and increase the risk of skin cancers, including melanoma.
13: And that's your latest news update at 4 minutes past nine.
20: And in sport, Scotland head coach Steve Clarke says his side aren't going to sit back and defend in tonight's key World Cup game with Brazil in Miami. A win would see the Scots progress, but they also know a draw or narrow defeat could be enough for a first ever place in the knockout stages. In Group B, currently it's 0-0 between Canada and Switzerland, with both teams knowing they'll qualify if it ends a draw, while Bosnia lead Qatar by 2-1. Shay Larry's former caddy Dermot Byrne will be on his bag for this week's Travellers Championship. It's after the Open champion opted to split with his caddy Darren Reynolds after he missed the cut at last weekend's US Open. Larry says Byrne's return is likely to be a temporary move, but he has no idea really when he'll make a new permanent appointment. Galway legend Joe Canning has called for a trial of a rugby-style bunker system in hurling. In his column in the Irish Times, the former hurler of the year has stated his belief that introducing the system could help to cut down on the number of injuries in the game which have been caused by hits to the head. Canning says he doesn't want physicality taken out of hurling, but he says tacklers need to understand their responsibility to their opponent when they're making a body hit or a shoulder charge. Munster have signed versatile Australian back Will Harrison on a one-year contract. The former Waratahs player, who's not Irish qualified, could line out at fly half, full back or at centre for the Reds. Harrison says he's extremely proud to be joining such a proud province. Lewis Crocker has lost his IBF welterweight boxing title to Liam Paro in Brisbane. All three judges' scorecards in the end read 115 to 113 in favour of the Australian, who has inflicted a first career defeat on the Belfast boxer. And leading tennis players plan to go further with their prize money protests at Wimbledon, despite a 20% increase in this year's pot. Some limited pre-tournament media to 15 minutes at the recent French Open. They will now restrict this weekend's SW19 interview sessions back, and also post-match appearances throughout the first week of the championships, which get underway next Monday. And that's your news and sports. I'm Will O'Callaghan. It's now 6 minutes past nine.
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22: Another dry evening with long clear spells, staying warm and humid too, with temperatures only dropping to between 15 and 18 degrees. That's the latest from the Sunshine Newsroom. We'll have more in an hour.
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0: what a super song. Billy Joel, She's Always a Woman to Me. You're listening to Sunshine 106.8, Dublin's easy place to relax. It's Mellow Moments with Joe Harrington. Really nice to have your company this Wednesday evening. Hope you're doing okay. Hope you're enjoying all this lovely music. I'm going to take a little break, but I've got more relaxing favourites on the way. Don't go away.
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Lovely song. Wrapping up another hour of all your relaxing mellow favourites. 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It's Mellow Moments with Joe Harrington. Fast approaching 10 o'clock this Wednesday. Just moments ago, I finished putting together Wednesday's 10 at 10. I think you're going to really enjoy tonight's selection. 10 fab songs, back-to-back, commercial-free, are on the way after the 10 o'clock news and sport from the Sunshine newsroom.

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14: At 10, good evening, I'm Tina Gates. Cannabis worth almost €1.6 million has been seized during a major PSNI operation across Northern Ireland. The searches took place in Armagh, Tyrone and Fermanagh and led to the arrest of 16 people. 11 people have since been charged with a range of alleged drug offences, while police say investigations are ongoing. Three men have been arrested following a major drugs operation in County Kildare. The men, aged in their 30s and 40s, are being questioned on suspicion of drug trafficking after Gardaí and Revenue seized 32 kilograms of suspected herbal cannabis with an estimated value of €640,000. During follow-up searches, officers also uncovered what they describe as a fully operational cocaine production lab at a business premises in Ballymore Eustace. Investigations are ongoing. The Oireachtas Committee on Drugs Use says the ball's in the minister's court after recommending the decriminalisation of drug possession for personal use. TDs and senators from across the political spectrum have determined the current criminal justice-led approach to drug use is not working. It wants Garda priorities switched away from possession offences and towards organised criminal supply networks and drug-related intimidation instead. Committee member and Fianna Fáil senator Mary Fitzpatrick admits it would be a massive shift in Ireland's drug policy, but a necessary one to save lives and protect communities.
15: And I'd say face your fear, you know, like we have to. We just have to face it. It is frightening.
16: But if it
15: provokes people to engage in thinking about it, in talking about it, and actually examining what do we want? What do we want as a society for future generations? Because we have to move beyond what we're doing.
14: The face of homelessness in Ireland is changing, according to the Dublin Simon community. Its annual report shows more women, older people and even people in full-time work are now seeking support. The charity assisted more than 4,500 people last year and says homelessness is increasingly being driven by a combination of housing pressures, poor health, addiction and trauma. Housing Minister James Brown attended the launch today.
16: I did have a concern that maybe we're, you know, homelessness was being addressed as a kind of a single group, and that those who need additional supports around mental health, addiction, to get in a kind of supported home living as well, maybe weren't getting as much focus as they would have been in the past before we've seen homelessness going up. That's why we kind of were working out with the HSE to ensure that we have those tailored supports.
14: Last year, Women's Aid received over 11,000 disclosures of abuse that constitutes coercive control. It's the first time the organisation collected data relating specifically to coercive control, which became a standalone criminal offence in 2019. The figures are part of its latest report, which says it received its highest ever number of domestic violence disclosures last year. Justice Minister Jim O'Callaghan says there have been many coercive control convictions, and that number will continue to grow.
17: People are coming forward now and they're aware of the criminal offence that exists. There have been many prosecutions. More importantly, there have been many convictions in that sphere. But I think it is beneficial that women are widely aware now of the existence of this criminal offence, and that's why they're coming forward in such significant numbers to Women's Aid.
14: Anpost has named former Cruailte Chief Executive Fergal Leamy as its new Group CEO. He will succeed David McRedmond in August. He's stepping down after almost a decade in the role. And today was Britain's hottest June day, with temperatures reaching 36.1 degrees at Gosport in Hampshire. The previous June high for the UK was set 50 years ago in 1976. Ireland could also see record high temperatures tomorrow. And that's your latest news update at 4 minutes past 10.
18: And in sport, Scotland are hoping to get a result against Brazil that would see them seal a place in the knockout stages of the World Cup. They'll take on the five-time winners in Miami in an hour's time, while Morocco face Haiti. Switzerland have beaten the co-host Canada 2-1 to book their place in the last 32. Bosnia boosted their qualification hopes with a 3-1 victory over Qatar. Former Leinster CEO Mick Dawson thinks appointing Ronan O'Gara as their next head coach could be like Brian Clough's move to Leeds. Leo Cullen is set to leave his position as head coach after next season, when O'Gara's current contract at La Rochelle is due to expire. Dawson says it's unlikely the Munster legend will be welcome with the supporters of the URC champions. Galway legend Joe Canning has called for a trial of a rugby-style bunker system in hurling. In his column in the Irish Times today, the former Hurler of the Year has stated his belief that introducing the system could help to cut down on the number of injuries in the game caused by hits to the head. Canning says he doesn't want physicality taken out of hurling, but he says tacklers need to understand their responsibility to their opponents when making a body hit or a shoulder charge. Shane Lowry's former caddy, Dermot Byrne, will be on his bag for this week's Travellers' Championship, which gets underway tomorrow. It's after the Open champion opted to split with his caddy Darren Reynolds after he missed the cut at last week's US Open. Lowry says that Byrne's return is likely to be a temporary move, but he has no idea really when he'll make a new permanent appointment. The Irish women's team are just 2 points above the relegation spots after this evening's 2-1 loss to China in the FIH Hockey Pro League. It sees Ireland in 8th place in the table ahead of Friday's penultimate match against Germany. And leading tennis players plan to go further with their prize money protest at Wimbledon, despite a 20% increase in this year's pot. Some limited their pre-tournament media to just 15 minutes at the recent French Open. They will now restrict at this weekend's SW19 interview sessions. It's also expected the post-match appearances will be curtailed during the first week of the championship, which gets underway next week. And that's your news and sports. I'm Will O'Callaghan. It's now 6 minutes past 10.
12: Dublin's weather on Sunshine 106.8.
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20: Another dry evening with long clear spells, staying warm and humid too, with temperatures only dropping to between 15 and 18 degrees. That's the latest from the Sunshine Newsroom. We'll have more in an hour.
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0: like a rainbow.
1: That is such a gorgeous song. Cyndi Lauper, True Colours. Wrapping up a very enjoyable 10 of 10 for this Wednesday. And again, thank you so much for taking the time and the trouble to get in touch with your suggestions. We do this every Monday through Saturday. And keep them coming to joe@sunshineradio.ie. 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It's Mellow Moments with Joe Harrington. A quick break. We're back in just a moment.
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It's such an important song from one of Ireland's great songwriters, Paul Brady, and The Island. Wrapping up another hour of all your relaxing mellow favourites. 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It's Mellow Moments with Joe Harrington. Fast approaching 11 o'clock this Wednesday night. Get ready to enjoy another beautiful hour. It's on the way after the 11 o'clock news and sport from the Sunshine Newsroom.

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11: At 11, good evening, I'm Tina Gates. Cannabis worth almost €1.6 million been seized during a major PSNI operation across Northern Ireland. The searches took place in Armagh, Tyrone and Fermanagh over the past 2 days and led to the arrest of 16 people. 11 people have since been charged with a range of alleged drug offences, while police say investigations are ongoing. Three people have been arrested following a major drugs operation in County Kildare. The men aged in their 30s and 40s are being questioned on suspicion of drug trafficking after Gardaí and Revenue seized 32 kilograms of suspected herbal cannabis with an estimated value of €640,000. During follow-up searches, officers also uncovered what they describe as a fully operational cocaine production laboratory at a business premises in the Ballymore Eustace area. The government is being urged to decriminalise possession of drugs for personal use. An Oireachtas committee says the current approach has failed and insists the ball is now in the minister's court. It wants Gardaí to focus less on possession offences and more on organised drug trafficking and intimidation. Committee member and Fianna Fáil Senator Mary Fitzpatrick admits it would be a massive but necessary shift in Ireland's drug policy.
12: And I'd say face your fear, you know, like we have to. We just have to face it. It is frightening.
13: But if it provokes people to engage in thinking about it and talking about it and actually examining what do we want? What do we want as a society for future generations? Because we have to move beyond what we're doing.
11: These people say better regulations and supports are needed.
14: People can distribute in amounts that would be considered to be personal use and get off scot-free.
15: If I go out today and buy some marijuana, that money is going straight to a cartel.
16: They're not finding out about recovery either. They're classed as criminals in the public eye.
11: The face of homelessness in Ireland is changing, according to the Dublin Simon community. Its annual report says it supported more than 4,500 people last year, with more women, older people and people in full-term employment becoming homeless. Housing Minister James Brown attended the launch today.
17: I did have a concern that maybe homelessness was being addressed as a kind of a single group, and that those who need additional supports around mental health, addiction, to get in a kind of supported home living as well, maybe weren't getting as much focus as they would have been in the past before we've seen homelessness going up. That's why we kind of were working now with the HSE to ensure that we have those tailored supports.
11: More than 11,000 disclosures of coercive control were made to Women's Aid last year. The charity says it also recorded its highest ever number of domestic abuse disclosures. Justice Minister Jim O'Callaghan says convictions for coercive control will continue to rise.
18: People are coming forward now and they're aware of the criminal offence that exists. There have been many prosecutions. More importantly, there have been many convictions in that sphere. But I think it is beneficial that women are widely aware now of the existence of this criminal offence, and that's why they're coming forward in such significant numbers to Women's Aid.
11: An Post has named former Cuilchead Chief Executive Fergal Leamy as its new group CEO. He'll succeed David McRedmond, who's stepping down after almost a decade in the role. Mr. Leamy takes over in August and will lead the company through the next phase of its transformation as traditional postal services continue to evolve. Today was Britain's hottest June day, with temperatures reaching 36.1 degrees at Gosport in Hampshire. The previous June high was set 50 years ago in 1976. Alan O'Reilly from Carlow Weather thinks Ireland could see some hopping high temperatures tomorrow too.
19: There is a small chance that we could break the all-time record of 33.3 degrees tomorrow. It looks like Connacht, kind of Castlebar area, I think the Newport Furnace, as it's called, which is maybe aptly named, could be the station to keep an eye on in terms of the record, but certainly very high temperatures tomorrow across Ireland.
11: And that's your latest news update at 4 minutes past 11.
20: And in sport, Scotland are just kicking off against Brazil, aiming to reach the knockout stages of the World Cup for the first time. Also in the last round of Group C matches, Morocco are taking on Haiti. Switzerland have progressed as Group B winners with a 2-1 victory over Canada. The tournament co-hosts are also into the last 32 of the competition. Bosnia clinched a 3-1 win against Qatar to finish third and eliminate their opponents. Former Leinster Rugby CEO Mick Dawson thinks appointing Ronan O'Gara as their next head coach would be like Brian Clough's move to Leeds. Leo Cullen is set to leave his position as head coach after next season, when O'Gara's current contract at La Rochelle is due to expire. Dawson says it's unlikely the Munster legend would be welcome with the supporters of the URC champions. Galway legend Joe Canning has called for a trial of a rugby-style bunker system in hurling. In his column in the Irish Times today, the former hurler of the year has stated his belief that introducing the system could help to cut down on the number of injuries in the game which are being caused by hits to the head. Canning says he doesn't want physicality taken out of hurling, but he says tacklers need to understand their responsibility to their opponent when making a body hit or a shoulder charge. Shane Lowry's former caddy Dermot Byrne will be on his bag for this week's Travellers Championship. It's after the Open champion opted to split from his caddy Darren Reynolds after he missed the cut at last weekend's US Open. Lowry says Byrne's return is likely to be a temporary move, but he has no idea really when he'll be appointing a new permanent caddy. The Irish women's team are just 2 points above the relegation spots now after this evening's 2-1 loss to China in the FIH Hockey Pro League. And leading tennis players are set to go further with their prize money protests at Wimbledon, despite a 20% increase in this year's pot. Some limited their pre-tournament media to just 15 minutes at the recent French Open. They'll now restrict this weekend's SW19 interview sessions and also post-match appearances throughout the first week of the championships, which get underway on Monday. And that's your news and sports. I'm Will O'Callaghan. It's now 6 minutes past 11.
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22: Another dry evening with long clear spells, staying warm and humid too, with temperatures only dropping to between 15 and 18 degrees. That's the latest from the Sunshine Newsroom. We'll have more in an hour.
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1: It's such a lovely song, written by David Gates shortly after his dad had passed away. Everything I Own. 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It's Mellow Moments with Joe Harrington, playing you the best late night music in Dublin. Great to have you along this Wednesday night. Hope you're enjoying all this gorgeous music. I'm going to take a short break, but I've got more relaxing favourites on the way very soon.
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0: without costume change. 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
1: Here's Rod Stewart. Scotland's number one supporter, Celtic's number one supporter, and I suspect the Scottish match is happening right now, Brazil against Scotland. I suspect Rod Stewart is watching that as we speak. We're heading towards midnight. You're listening to Sunshine 106.8, Dublin's easy place to relax. It's Mellow Moments with Joe Harrington. We're going to say goodbye to Wednesday, the 24th of June, heading into a new day and another beautiful hour that all happens after we check out the latest news and sport from the Sunshine newsroom.

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15: Good evening, I'm Tina Gates. Cannabis worth almost €1.6 million has been seized during a major PSNI operation across Northern Ireland. The searches took place in Armagh, Tyrone and Fermanagh over the past 2 days and led to the arrest of 16 people. 11 people have since been charged with a range of alleged drug offences, while police say investigations are ongoing. Three men have been arrested following a major drugs operation in County Kildare. The men, aged in their 30s and 40s, are being questioned on suspicion of drug trafficking after Gardaí and Revenue seized 32 kilograms of suspected herbal cannabis with an estimated value of €640,000. During follow-up searches, officers also uncovered what they described as a fully operational cocaine production lab at a business premises in the Ballymore Eustace area. The government's being urged to decriminalise possession of drugs for personal use. An Oireachtas committee says the current approach has failed and insists the ball is now in the minister's court. It wants Gardaí to focus less on possession offences and more on organised drug trafficking and intimidation. Committee member and Fianna Fáil Senator Mary Fitzpatrick admits it would be a massive but necessary shift in Ireland's drug policy.
16: And I'd say face your fear. It is frightening. But if it provokes people to engage in thinking about it, in talking about it, and actually examining what do we want? What do we want as a society for future generations? Because we have to move beyond what we're doing.
15: These people say better regulations and supports are needed.
17: People can distribute in amounts that would be considered to be personal use and get off scot-free.
18: If I go out today and buy some marijuana, that money is going straight to a cartel.
19: They're not finding out about recovery either. They're classed as criminals in the public eye.
15: The face of homelessness in Ireland is changing, according to the Dublin Simon community. Its annual report says it supported more than 4,500 people last year, with more women, older people and people in full-term employment becoming homeless. Housing Minister James Brown attended the launch today.
20: I did have a concern that maybe homelessness was being addressed as a kind of a single group, and that those who need additional supports around mental health, addiction, to get in a kind of supported home living as well, maybe weren't getting as much focus as they would have been in the past before we've seen homelessness going up. That's why we kind of were working out with the HSE to ensure that we have those tailored supports.
15: More than 11,000 disclosures of coercive control were made to Women's Aid last year. The charity says it also recorded its highest ever number of domestic abuse disclosures. Justice Minister Jim O'Callaghan says convictions for coercive control will continue to rise.
21: People are coming forward now and they're aware of the criminal offence that exists. There have been many prosecutions. More importantly, there have been many convictions in that sphere. But I think it is beneficial that women are widely aware now of the existence of this criminal offence, and that's why they're coming forward in such significant numbers to Women's Aid.
15: An Post has named former Cuilte Chief Executive Fergal Leamy as its new Group CEO. He'll succeed David McRedmond, who's stepping down after almost a decade in the role. Mr. Leamy takes over in August and will lead the company through the next phase of its transformation as traditional postal services continue to evolve. Today was Britain's hottest day of the year, with temperatures reaching 36.1 degrees. That was the hottest June day for Britain, of course. France reached 44.3 degrees in the southwest, the country's highest temperature ever recorded. And red alerts remain across Spain, Portugal and Italy. Alan O'Reilly from Carlow Weather thinks Ireland could be a record breaker tomorrow too.
22: There is a small chance that we could break the all-time record of 33.3 degrees tomorrow. It looked like Connacht kind of Castlebar area, I think the Newport Furnace, as it's called, which is maybe aptly named, could be the station to keep an eye on in terms of the record, but certainly very high temperatures tomorrow across Ireland.
15: And that's your latest news update at 4 minutes past midnight.
23: And in sport, Scotland are trailing 2-0 going into the second half against Brazil as they attempt to reach the knockout stages of the World Cup for the very first time. Their South American opponents also had a goal ruled out after a VAR review in Miami. A narrow defeat could be enough to see Steve Clarke's side through, though, while it's 2-2 between Morocco and Haiti. Switzerland have progressed as Group B winners with a 2-1 victory over Canada. The tournament co-hosts are also through to the last 32 of the competition. Bosnia clinched a 3-1 win over Qatar to finish in third place and eliminate their opponents. Former Leinster Rugby CEO Mick Dawson thinks appointing Ronan O'Gara as their next head coach could be like Brian Clough's move to Leeds. Leo Cullen is set to leave his position as head coach after next season, when O'Gara's current contract at La Rochelle is due to expire. Dawson says it's unlikely that the Munster legend will be welcome with the supporters of the URC champions. Galway legend Joe Canning has called for a trial of a rugby-style bunker system in hurling. In his column in the Irish Times, the former hurler of the year has stated his belief that introducing the system could help to cut down on the number of injuries in the game which have been caused by hits to the head. Canning says he doesn't want physicality to be taken out of hurling, but he says tacklers need to understand their responsibility to their opponent when they make a body hit or a shoulder charge. Shane Lowry's former caddy Dermot Byrne will be on his bag again for this week's Travellers Championship. It's after the Open champion opted to split with his caddy Darren Reynolds after he missed the cut at last weekend's US Open. Larry says that Byrne's return is likely to be a temporary move, but he has no idea really when he'll make a new permanent appointment. The Irish women's hockey team sit just 2 points above the relegation zone tonight after this evening's 2-1 loss to China in the FIH Hockey Pro League, and leading tennis players plan to go further with their prize money protests at Wimbledon. That's despite a 20% increase in this year's pot. Some limited their pre-tournament media to just 15 minutes at the recent French Open. They'll now restrict this weekend's SW19 interview sessions and also post-match appearances throughout the first week of the championships, which get underway next week. And that's your news and sports. I'm Will O'Callaghan. It's now 6 minutes past midnight.
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2: Another dry evening with long clear spells, staying warm and humid too, with temperatures only dropping to between 15 and 18 degrees. That's the latest from the Sunshine Newsroom. We'll have more in an hour.
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Into a brand new day, Thursday, 25th of June. 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